born to do this. How many know that God got a soul? Where you think you got it from? Praise him with your mouth. Praise him with your head. Praise him with your horn. 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

Well, he's Texas, Rockland, Texas. This is another day that the Lord allowed me to be here. I thank God for one more day. I'm early weather rolling.

0: Radio, giving you the best in gospel music, and giving God all the glory and praise. The time is 7:13, and we're so glad to be back one more Wednesday night right here on KJTX. I'm your host up until that 10 o'clock hour, early weather all in your radio, hostess of the new Millennium Praise, giving you the best in gospel music, and always giving God all the glory and praise. Turn it up and lock it in until that 10 o'clock hour. We got a lot to talk about tonight. We got a lot to tell you tonight. We got some good for you tonight. God's got a blessing for you. Yes, sir. Thank God right now for one more day.
1: Thank you. Thank you. Thank you. Thank you. Thank you. Thank you.

Yes, I thank God for just one more day, just allowing me to be here on this day, on another day that the Lord hadn't promised me, but you know, he felt like I needed to be here. But you know what? I thank God for every mountain he brought me over, everything that he brought me through. But you know what? God is so good all the time. And I just thank God for none other than my very own brother, Kirk Carr, and Kirk Carr Sr. But if you just tune in, I want you to tune in. I want you to tune in and thank God for Jesus tonight, because we got a program fit for a king. So get ready, get ready, get ready. We're going to play this little song right here, and then we're going to get back with Moses. Something else we're going to tell you about, something that's good that's going to happen here in the East Texas area, especially in Kilgore, Texas. So if you want to know, you better turn it up and lock it in. Don't go away, because you're going to miss something, and then you're going to say, they didn't tell me. But if you just listen, listen. You know, I thank God for every mountain he has brought me over, because you know he didn't have to do it. He didn't have to do that, but God saw fit for me to be here. Here's the dynamic voice of the Kirk Carr Singers.

come on, y'all. Let's give God some praise. All he wants is our praise. To all of East Texas and all of Texas, this is for you tonight. Somebody better get up out of that seat and give God some praise.

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I worship him. 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Come on, tell him thank you. Come on, tell him thank you. That's it, let's worship the Lord. He desires our praise tonight. Hallelujah. 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

Maybe pray. Eternal God, our Father, thou who rules and super rules our world.

Thou who looked out in space one day and called worlds to twirl, and every planet in space took its rightful place. Thou who rolled this terrestrial ball into space, baptized it with a liquid mist, ordered a variety of blooming flowers, transfigured into a marvelous attraction. Thou, O God, who come tonight with thanksgiving, who come with praise, who come with worship, with our minds stayed on Thee. Lord, times are difficult now. We're living in times whereby civilization is torn by degradation, and it flirts with doom and disaster. High-mindedness runs our streets like a mad dog and beats in uncertain paths. Selfishness has evaporated the milk of human kindness, while pain and panic chase each other like June bugs in the summer sun. Here we are, O God, in a mean world. Violence and upheaval, joy and sorrows. Those who listen to my voice, today some are downtrodden. Some can't pay their bills. Some have children who steal to support a drug habit. Some are living in what's supposed to be a home, but it's a house. Some, oh God, don't know what tomorrow is going to bring. But Lord, we come tonight with our minds knowing that You have all power in Your hand. Father, hear me if You will. You heard Daniel in the lion's den. You heard the Hebrew boys in the fiery furnace. Please hear us right here and right now. Oh Lord, somebody in radio land, hear my voice right here and right now. They tried some of everybody. They tried some of everything. And now move them to try You. Oh Lord, we know that the answer is in the church. We know that the school does not have the answer. We know that the government doesn't have the answer.

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Don't come to be like David when he said, I was glad when they said unto me, oh, let us go to the house of the Lord. Father, stir down in their heart tonight. Father, give them a church going mind, if it be thy will. And now, Lord, when it's all over, when the battle's been fought, victory's been won, y'all stand before a just God. Yeah, somewhere. Give us a resting place. Give us a church going mind. In Jesus' name. 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

0: Amen. 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Let's go to church. Let's go to church. Come on. Come on. Let's go. Come on. Let's go.
1: The Lord at all times. His praises shall continue to be in my mouth. Come on, lift your hands. Let's praise the Lord together. Come on. Let's go to church.

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Well, if you just tune in, you tune in at the right time. I really was on your radio. Let's go to church. Let's go to church. Giving you the best in gospel music and giving God all the glory and praise. I'll be up here until 10 o'clock. You got a blessing coming your way. Just keep it locked to 104.5 FM. I'm your hostess for up until that 10 o'clock hour. We got good news for you coming in just a minute. I want to make a big announcement to you in just a few seconds here. And I want you to act accordingly. Act accordingly, is Ricky Smiley saying. Act accordingly now. Come on.

0: Yes, I get my blessing in church. Yes, I do. That's none other than the National Baptist Convention Choir right here on the New Millennium Parade. Somebody better tell the Lord thank you. This is the way we're going to do it up until that 10 o'clock hour. But until then, East Texas Rockland, Texas, I'll let you know who my sponsors are. My sponsor tonight is none other than Victory Temple Faith to Faith Ministries with Pastor Faye Henderson of Longview, Texas. Springs of Grace Fellowship with Pastor CJ and Rose Wright of Jefferson, Texas. Brother Charles Woodridge and Sister Melville Williams. Yes, that's right. And we got two new sponsors here. We got none other than the greater New Bethel Worship Center in Longview, Texas, with Pastor Apostle James Dancy. And we got LDK Investments Group with Brother Danielle Kenny. And I'll tell you what, we thank God for all of my sponsors tonight. So we're going to start it off like this. We got something showing up I want to tell you about, so get ready. As we get ready to do this, are you ready, East Texas? I got something for you.
1: With expectancy in our hearts,
0: Brother Curry Clark.
1: Bless us. So we lift our hands in the sanctuary and we give you glory and honor and praise. Come on, come on.
2: We lift our hands in the sanctuary.
0: Yes, we're getting ready to lift our hands in the sanctuary. Producer of the Celebration of Gospel and Willie C. Clayton presents Summer Gospel Fest. That's right. It's going to be one faith, one sound, one celebration. And guess what? It's going to be Saturday, August the 1st at 7 p.m. at the Faith Tabernacle Church, 1309 Texas 31 Highway, Kilgore, Texas. And if you want our website, it's www.faithtabernaclekilgore.org. Let me tell you who the special guest. The number one special guest is none other than Brother Curry Carr himself. Curry Carr and the Curry Carr Singers will be there. He's a Dove Award winner, Multi Stellar Award winner, Grammy nominee, and Gospel Music Hall of Fame. Yeah, we're going to have it going on that night. That's August the 1st, y'all. August the 1st. And also, Curry Carr Singers is going to be there doing what they do. And a special guest is going to be Mark Quinn Milliton and the Miracle Rail Choir. And they're from Dallas, Texas, y'all. That's right. And guess what? We got another great artist from Marcia, Texas, Darius Bailey. And the Next Generation Youth Choir is going to be singing. Yes, they are. They're fantastic, I tell you. Put it on your calendar. And it's free to the admission. Come and be blessed. A night of praise, powerful praise and worship. Legendary artists, one unforgettable experience. That's going to be August the 1st, Saturday, August the 1st at 7 p.m. at the Faith Tabernacle Church at 1309 Texas Highway 31, Kilgore, Texas. You know where it is, right there on 31. This is the way we're going to be. We're going to have church in the sanctuary. Come on, get there on time.
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0: We have something going on here, but I don't know exactly what it is. But that's going to be, that's Kurt Carney, Kurt Cross Singer. It's going to be right here in the East Texas area. For the rest of my day, that's the Sanctuary Live coming in. We're going to see if we can get it back on.
1: Oh God, once again, we come into your presence with expectancy in our hearts. God, we know you're going to bless us. So we lift our hands in.
0: Well, you know the devil.
1: Sanctuary.

sale anyway. This is coming to Kilgore, Texas. Just want to throw that out there tonight, August the 1st at 7 p.m. at the Faith Tabernacle Church, located at 1309 Highway 31 in Kilgore, Texas, where the pastor is none other than the Pastor T, Pastor Larry Kenny, and Bishop is Bishop T.A. Kenny. That's right. It's going to be right there. Not hard to find. And again, we're going to be doing it just like it's free to the public, y'all. So come out and be blessed. We're going to do a little more in a minute here, but we got something else going on. We're going to see what it is, because God is good all the time. And you know what? I just thank God for Jesus for just letting me be here tonight. I don't know about you. We're finna walk. Come on and walk with me for just a little while. We're going to walk this thing out, y'all. It's the Mississippi Mass Choir in your radio. Come on and let's go walking with Jesus. I'm early weather all in your radio.

Oh, you're not.

Yes, I don't know how many walking with Jesus out there, but I encourage you tonight to walk with Jesus in everything that you do. He'll walk with you if you just let him. Come on. The Mississippi Mass Choir in your radio says, walking with Jesus. I'm just walking. Woo! Want to say good evening to some people. Want to say good evening to Pastor T.A. Kenny, the Bishop T.A. Kenny over in Kilgore, Texas. Want to say good evening to none other than the Reverend Larry Kenny, pastor of Faith Tabernacle Church over in Kilgore, Texas. Just want to let you know God is good all the time, and all the time God is good. To all the members

0: all over Kilgore that belongs to Faith Tabernacle with a family. I want to say good evening to East Texas and Auckland, Texas tonight. I want to say good evening to Pastor Faith Henderson, Springs of Grace Fellowship with Pastor C.J. Wright and Rose Wright, Brother Charles Woodruff, Melba Williams, Sister Melba Williams, and LD Investment Groups of Longview, Texas, and the Greater New Bethel Worship Center, Pastor Jane Dances. Those are my sponsors. Yes, God is good all the time. God is moving, and on my behalf, I just thank God for Jesus. When you trust the Lord in everything you do, I promise you, God is what we have come through for you. Now, I just want to say good evening to Pastor Faith Henderson, because she's getting ready for the 21st Pastoral Anniversary. She's been a pastor for 21 years. And this is going to be on, this coming Sunday at, what's that, 8? Let me see. I mean, get it all right here, because I don't want to whoop me, because she just jumped down my throat like I don't know what. And we're going to get that right. We're going to do it right, because like I said, it's our 21st year pastoring, and it's coming up on the first Sunday at 3 p.m. But nevertheless, Sunday morning service, the speaker is going to be Ella George Holland. And at 3 p.m., the speaker is going to be Jay Holland. And the theme for that anniversary is going to be, I Have a Plan for You. That's the Victory Temple Faith to Faith Ministries on Sunday, June the 7th at 9 a.m. And at 3 p.m., give them a call at 903-445-2967. And we just want to send out a big shout for all that you do, Pastor Faye Henderson, because you do a lot for a whole bunch of people. I just thank God for Jesus, and I truly thank God for you. Just giving praises where praises need to be. And I'll tell you what, we got a lot coming up. A whole bunch coming up. We just want to say a few things about a few things. And I think that's all I'm going to say tonight, but we got that, and we got none other than the celebration of Do It Without the Music, and as Kurt Card's going to be in Kilgore, Texas, along with Mark Milliton and the Miracle Corral Choir, and along with another speaker, Darius Bailey. Somebody in Marshall, Texas, know Darius Bailey. We know that young man. I do. And the Next Generation Youth Choir is going to be there also. All of this is happening August the 1st at 7 p.m. at the Faith Tabernacle Church. The church is located at 1309 Highway 31 in Kilgore, Texas. And it's the Summer Gospel Fest. And the producers of the Celebration of Gospel and Willie C. Clayton presents the Summer Gospel Fest. That's right. It's free admission. I promise you, you better get there. You better do what you're supposed to do. If you don't do it, you're going to be left out, and then you're going to be sitting outside. Oh, I want to come. It's going to be a night of powerful praise and worship. Legendary artists. One unforgettable experience is coming our way from Dallas, East Texas, and beyond. That's none other than Brother Kurt Carr and the Kurt Carr Singers. He's a Dove Award winner, multi-stellar award winner, Grammy nominee, Gospel Music Hall of Famer. That's my boy, Kurt Carr. That's who he is. I'm just letting y'all know. Before we get started, you're going to be looking for him, and you're going to be saying, what's going on? I've been hearing a little something. But I want you to know, listen, act accordingly. I've seen him do it before. Kurt said he's seen him do it. I don't know whether you've seen him do it, but I've seen God move on everybody's behalf. Brother Kurt Carr said, I've seen him do it. Have you seen God do something?
1: Obstacles in your life. I want you to lean on God and trust his flawless record.
0: This is for you, Pastor Larry Kenny.
1: Oh, I know. I've seen him do it.
2: I have no doubts my God can do.
1: Yes.
2: The impossible.
1: There's nothing impossible for God.
2: I know he can.
1: I've seen him do it.
2: I've seen him do it.
1: He can turn the mess you're in to an awesome miracle.
2: To an awesome miracle.
1: Yes, he can.
2: I know he can.
1: I've seen him do it.
2: I've seen him do it.
1: So whatever problem you
2: got,
1: just let it go.
2: If you just give it to God, he'll work it out. How do I know
1: what God can do?
2: I've seen him.

0: Hallelujah.
1: Oh. I've lived long enough to see God do phenomenal things.
0: Oh, yes, I have.
1: I've seen God give people supernatural strength when they didn't know how they were going to make it. I've seen Him use the most unlikely people to do incredible things. So I wrote this verse for those of you that are less than perfect. Listen.
2: When your life has gone astray, you preserve and cover you with His grace. That's how God works. I've seen Him do it.
1: And this is what I like about God.
2: Then He'll erase your past.
1: If you repent, He'll erase your past.
2: Tangle it in your face.
1: That's how God works.
2: That's how
1: God is so loving and forgiving.
2: I've seen Him do it.
1: He just delivered my friend's mother from a 40-year drug addiction. Don't you tell me God

0: 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Lift those hands.
1: I've seen him do it.
0: There's nothing impossible.

She went to the hospital and had a surgery, and they told her she would have to have radical chemotherapy to get completely healed. Oh, but we started to pray. She never had chemo.

0: 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I've seen him do it. I don't know about you. God would do what he said. Kurt Carr in your radio. Kurt Carr in your radio. That's right.
1: It's been a tough year for a lot of people. A lot of people don't have jobs, but God just keeps making. Testimony.

0: blind enough to believe.
1: Unseen.

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It will be called the

black, black, black, black, black, black, black, black, black, black, black, black, black, black, black, black, black, black, black, black, black, black, black, black, black, black, black, black, black, black, black, black, black, black, black, black, black, black, black, black, black, black, black, black, black, black, black, black, black, black, black, black, black, black, black, black, black, black, black, black, black, black, black, black, black, black, black, black, black, black, black, black, black, black, black, black, black, black, black, black, black, black, black, black, black, black, black, black, black, black, black, black, black, black, black, black, black, black, black, black, black, black, black, black, black, black, black, black, black, black, black, black, black, black, black, black, black, black, black, black, black, black, black, black, black, black, black, black, black, black, black, black, black, black, black, black, black, black, black, black, black, black, black, black, black, black, black, black, black, black, black, black, black, black, black, black, black, black, black, black, black, black, black, black, black, black, black, black, black, black, black, black, black, black, black, black, black, black, black, black, black, black, black, black, black, black, black, black, black, black, black, black, black, black, black, black,

Rock and roll!

Yes, if you just tune in, you tune in at the right time. 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But I'll tell you what, I don't care. I don't like him either. There's no love. 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I have to tussle all the time with him. But you know what? I always come out. Here's one going to bring you out right here. This little song says, Jesus, Jesus, Jesus, by Ricky Dillon, Lisa Noel Smith. 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She's going to wear you out. Somebody call the fire department, because she's going to set your soul on fire. Here they are. She, do you love the Lord? Jesus.

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1: Yeah, Sheila Timberlake, oh, I call the wrong name, but Sheila Willis, you know. God's got a blessing for you, girl. Yes, sir. Jeez. 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

0: 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I love it. Everything I got. 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Come on.
1: Because he first loved me. Somebody say it.

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1: Yes, I would say that. How did I feel?

0: 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That's what the Lord said. Just hold on, old soldier. Just a little while longer. God's got you. Just give him some praise tonight. Sheila Willis, I love you, girl. Y'all out there that's going through storms, guess what?
1: Anybody here ever been in a storm?
0: This is the Mississippi Mass Choir.
1: If you've never been in a storm, keep getting up. Your storm is on the way. I want to talk to somebody who's going through some struggle. I want to tell you, if you're in a storm and you're going through some struggles, giving up for you is not an option. And I'll get a witness right there. Because greater is he that is within you

0: got a message for you tonight. Come on, choir.
1: I want you to know this too shall pass, y'all. Come on.
2: This too shall pass.
1: Oh, glory. Come on.

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0: Worrying how you gonna make
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0: All you gotta do is
2: call on Jesus.
1: Stop worrying about it and call on Jesus. Come on, y'all.
0: Pushing through your pain.
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0: This song. Mercy. This song.
1: What is that?
2: We want to go back to the old school for a minute. We want to go back to the old school for a minute. Hand clapping and toe tapping. We want to visit our friends over in Chicago. Sister Albertina Walker, Inez Andrews, the Baron.
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3: 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Brother Craig Carr and the Craig Carr Singers. 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
3: 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On his way to Lord Kilgore, Texas, that's right. Producer of the Celebration of Gospel and Willie C. Clanton presents Summer Gospel Fest. Get ready, get ready. One faith, one sound, one celebration. This is Sam.

0: Saturday, August the 1st at 7 p.m. at the Faith Tabernacle Church, 1309 Highway 31 in Kilgore, Texas. The pastor there is none other than Bishop T.A. Kenny, and the pastor is Pastor Larry Kenny. Along with Kerry Carr will be Mark Milton and the Miracle Chorale Choir. And another young man from Marshall, Texas, got one of the baddest choirs you ever want to hear, is Darius Bailey, Next Generation Youth Choir. Y'all, it's free. Come and be blessed. Come and be blessed. That's Kerry Carr and the Kerry Carr Singers. That's coming August the 1st, 7 p.m. at the Faith Tabernacle Church, located at 1309 Highway 31 in Kilgore, Texas. Put it on your calendar. Remember, it's the Summer Gospel Fest.
1: He can work it out. He can work it out.

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I'm

0: a place. So I reached out to some of my friends that I know have blessed the world to encourage you to find a way.
1: You got to bless somebody to be blessed, y'all. To bless somebody else, you got to be blessed. Kurt Carr. This is the way we're going to be doing it on August the 1st at the Faith Tabernacle Church in Kilgore, Texas, located at 1309 Highway 31 in Kilgore, Texas. That's at Faith Tabernacle. Kurt Carr and the Kurt Carr Singers. Martin Millerton.

0: Sing it for me, Wes.
1: So much.
0: How can I keep it to myself? Wes Moore.
1: Every time you bless, I'm gonna bless somebody else.
2: Here we go.
1: I'm gonna bless. I'm gonna bless.

0: your music, friend. You have blessed us all.
1: Because I'm blessed. I'm blessed.
0: Someone in Holy Faith Heaven.
1: I'm blessed. Oh, somebody else.
2: Bless somebody else.

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1: I'm coming.
0: Hey, yeah, yeah, yeah.
2: Say it, Bishop.
0: I'm looking for somebody. Oh, I gotta bless somebody else.
1: Because I'm blessed.
2: That's my new friend, Miss Kiki Wyatt.
1: Somebody else.
2: Come on, Kiki. Use that special gift to bless the world.
3: You want to be blessed, you got to bless somebody else. I'll tell you what, if you bless somebody else, God will surely bless you. That's Kurt Carr and the Kurt Carr Singers in your radio. There's another one coming your way. Hope you enjoy this one here. None other than Anita Wilson in your radio.
4: 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I love this young lady, the one and only, Miss Anita Wilson.
3: 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Tell me you heard it right here on the new Millennium Praise with her.

0: was before. I am moving forward.
1: You turned me all around when my life was upside down. Hey! 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It's alright to put your hands together.

0: that work?
1: Yes, I've seen him work. What have you seen him work? Anita Wilson in your radio, doing a small concert with her. She's an awesome girl. One day she gonna get to come to East Texas. I don't know when, but it's coming soon.
2: Yeah. Is that a witness tonight?
1: Yeah, I'm a witness.

0: I seen him work, y'all. God is good all the time, and all the time my God is good. I love Jesus more than anything. I don't know how you love him, but we're going to do it just like this one more time, and we're going to be through.
1: I love you, Jesus.

This is Sanady Wilson in your radio. We're giving God all the glory and honor and praise and giving you the best in gospel music. I tell you what, God is so good, so awesome, and so kind. I just thank God for Jesus tonight. We're going to play a little something, but I got to tell y'all a little something. I got a little announcement I need to make here. And some friends of mine, well, eventually you're going to be hearing it all the time here on KJTX, but just this one time, Sorrel. Sorrel is by Ari and Dee. I want you to know Sorrel is a boutique shop. Well, they got gorgeous dresses, gorgeous hats, shoes. And Ramona and Deborah is the owners. And I want you to know Ramona Hill and Deborah Skinner. And their number to call is 90, let me see now if I can see this,

I know threes. 714-7954. You can call Sister Deborah Skinner. Should I get her number? I'm telling y'all, my eyes ain't good as they used to be, but I just want to throw that out there. It's going to be, it's located on Cotton Street. Let's see this. I think it's 825 Cotton Street. It's going to be at a, that's what it is. I think it is anyway. If it's not, it's on Cotton Street, East Cotton Street. And it's in Longview, Texas. And it's called Sorrel. Look for the beautiful sign with the hats and the facial and all that on there. Nevertheless, we got something else coming up for them. And I want to announce something for my church while I'm announcing, before I get in trouble. Well, you didn't announce what I told you to. Well, here it goes. Let me see what I can find here for my church. My church is doing something really great. Been to come up here. And they do it ever so often. It is a... Let me get it all together here while I'm talking. I have one thing. It's called a wellness and health and wellness. You are invited to Health and Wellness Expo. And that's going to be June the 6th from 10 a.m. to 1 p.m. And one of the guests is going to be Sabrina Dixon. She's a physician of assistant. Also, this is sponsored by none other than the nurses. The nursing staff have questions. You got a nursing staff. Let me tell you what's going to be going on. They're going to have a... Everything, y'all. It's too much to even say. All the nursing staff is going to be there. They're going to be doing blood pressure checks. They're going to be doing exercise therapy. And they got a licensed professional consultant going to be there. We got Cherie Skinner Lala. It's a sonographer and ultrasound for the legs. And they're going to be doing what I really like. They're going to be doing detox. Sister Deborah Skinner is going to have a detox. And I tell you what, if you haven't had yourself detox, you need to. This is located at 101 Glover Drive in Longview, Texas. It's at the Bible Teaching Ministry, BTM Nursing Staff is sponsoring this. And our nurse is none other than Sister Deborah Skinner, and we got some more nurses there. But we got so much here till I just really can't see it all right here because I don't have nothing right, a flyer or anything that I could get right. But we're going to do it like this. I'm going to try to find it again here because I promise you. And let me tell you about this one. Let me go back and do this one because I don't want to miss do nobody's name wrong because I don't want to get in trouble. Okay, it should be, let me see, got Ashley Long. Miss Ashley Long she's an MALPC, LCDC. And she's one of the consultants that's going to be talking on mental health. If you need a psychiatrist, she can help you out with that. If you need somebody to talk to, that's what it is. I ain't going to say what I wanted to say, but you know, God is good all the time. Psychiatrist, that's when you got a problem with your head. Sister Deborah Skinner is the RN, and the detox treatment, they got to pay for some of this stuff now, because detox is normally $35 or $40, but she is definitely doing it for $15. And I definitely want to be in that number. And I just want you to know God is so good all the time. God is good, and I thank God for Jesus that is won by none other than and a Bible teaching ministry is right here in the city of Longview, Texas. 101 Glover Drive, that's what it is. Tell somebody thank you. And I had something else I want to talk about here for a few minutes. I'm looking through my little notes here because my notes is on my phone and I use my phone. So it takes me a little time to go through this and go back and do this. But I tell you what, God is so good and he's so kind and he's so merciful. And, let's see what we got here. I tell you what, we're going to get back with the rest of it, but I just want you to know why we're doing all that. I got to talk about Pastor Faye Henderson. Her anniversary coming up. I cannot let that go. I got to make sure I do that. And I promise you, she'll be so pleased. Her anniversary is coming up. Let me tell you a little bit about that. It's this weekend. Faith to Faith Ministries with Pastor Faye Holland Henderson. 21 years in the service.
in the service, I promise you. She been

and served preaching for 21 years. And I don't know what I did with it, but nevertheless, I know I got it somewhere here. I bet y'all better find it if I want to live to see tomorrow. Yeah, because I know she's listening. But nevertheless, we got it right here in front of her. Let me get right. Just wait and hold on just 1 second. You know, I'm getting just a little older. And don't nobody tell me I'm old when I get off the radio. And I don't want a couple of people will tell me that because they old as I am.

0: for Pastor anniversary for Pastor Faye Holland Henderson. They're going to have a 9 o'clock. Speaker is going to be Elder George Holland. 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Tell them I really did put this on the air. I've been doing it all the weeks, for a couple of weeks here. But don't forget, go out and help my sister. Go out and, you know what? I'm going to just say it. I'm going to say it real loud. Like I'm black and I'm proud and I ain't scared to say it. Let me tell you. This lady helps everybody in the whole surrounding area when you need something. I don't want to tell you what she help you with because I already know. You need to go out and support her. The church should be packed. The parking lot should be full. You should go out and help her. She needs help. You show up for everybody else's anniversary, but show up for Pastor Faye Holland Henderson. And the Lord will truly, truly bless you. Somebody better tell the Lord thank you because I promise you, God is looking and he's booking. And you better do the right thing. You know, sometimes we just think about our own selves and we don't think about nobody else. Like Kurt Carr said, you got to bless somebody else to be blessed. If you want to bless somebody, you need to be blessed. And now you know what I'm going to do? I don't say it all I'm going to say. I'm just going to leave it alone and let the Lord handle it because you know he can handle it so much better than I can. How about that? Do you know the Lord can handle it better than you can? I tell you what, give him a try and see. Where are we going with this little song right here? It said, leave it alone. Because I know the Lord can handle it better than I can.
1: Touch your neighbor and say, neighbor, if you're going through anything.
0: This is going out to everybody in East Texas.
1: Put your hands together.
0: Because we're always trying to do something. You're always in somebody's business. You can't even handle your own business, but trying to handle somebody else's. So I just come to the conclusion, if you just leave it alone and let the Lord handle it, it'll be handled right. Come on.

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Somebody shout, get out of the way. I'm gonna do something in your life. I believe above the

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0: 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And remember this, a faith that cannot be tested is a faith that cannot be trusted. God bless you and have a great day.
1: Yes, God is good. I found what I was looking for. We want to invite you to our Health and Wellness Expo at the Bible Teaching Ministry. The Bible Teaching nursing staff is putting this on, and it's for the mind, body, spirit, stronger together for our health to you. This is June the 6th from 10 a.m. to 1 p.m. And we got Sabrina Dixon. She's a physician assistant. She's going to be our guest presenter. The church is located at 101 Glover Drive, Longview, Texas. Let me tell you a little bit what's going on to follow the services. We got Miss Jasmine D. Jones. These are new graduates, y'all. Jasmine D. Jones. She's going to be doing stretching, chiropractor, intern, consultant. Miss Kayla Escalante, McClellan, that's what I said, physical therapy, intern, consultant. Miss Gabrielle Jones. And Miss Kayla, Kaylee Escalante, and she's a nail technician. And they got all kind of nails and facials that they're going to be doing. The natural herb recipes for healthy and health and healing. And Deacon Willie Jones and Minister Terry P. is going to be doing something about that. I'm going to name everybody because I'm not going to get in trouble, y'all. Sister Deborah Skinner, and she's going to do a detox treatment. And Sister Cherise Skinner Lala is a sonographer, ultrasound for the legs. Miss Ashley Long, let me get that one right and put it back down where I can get what she's going to be doing. She is the, Miss Ashley Long is the MALPC LCDC. And she is one that takes care of you. She started like a psychiatrist. In case something's going on and you need somebody to talk to, and she's a licensed professional consultant in all of those areas. Sister Lillian Jackson, she's doing the exercise and the vibration therapy. And we got the blood pressure checks and all of that going on. And I promise you, it's going to be good. The blood pressure checks and all the nursing staff questions and answers, they're going to have them just for you. And this is happening at the Bible Teaching Ministry. Also, Bishop R.L. Browse and the ministerial staff will offer prayer on that day, as well as all day, any day you want to be prayed for. So come out and be blessed and leave empowered. The church is located at 101 Glover Drive in Longview, Texas, called Bible Teaching Ministry. It's the science of BTM, Bible Teaching Ministries. The big church behind Super One. Tell them you heard it right here on the New Millennium Praise. Because God is good all the time. I'm a witness. God is good all the time. I don't know about you, but I know He's a witness. He's a witness in my soul. Talking to those out there that want to be a witness for Christ. I dare you not to slip those hands up and say, Lord, make me a witness.
2: Witness, yes, Lord. 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

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And remember this, a faith that cannot be tested is a faith that cannot be trusted. 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
2: If you just tuned in, you tuned in at the right time. And guess what's going to happen? I'm going to play you a little song from our special guest on the Summer Gospel Fest that's coming on August the 1st at 7 p.m. Let me tell you a little bit about that. Producer of the Celebration of Gospel, producers, and Willie C. Clayton presents Summer Gospel Fest. And the special guest is going to be Kurt Carr and the Kurt Carr Singers. He is the guest, the big guest. And the special guest is Mark Middleton and the Miracle Corral and Darius Bailey, the next generation from Marshall, Texas. Mark Middleton is from Dallas, Texas. And guess what? It's free. It's free admission. Come and be blessed. This is August the 1st at 7 p.m. at the Faith Tabernacle Church, 1309. Highway 31 in Kilgore, Texas. The big, beautiful church on the right-hand side of the road. Tell them you heard it right here. And the pastor there is none other than the Bishop, T.A. Kenny. And the pastor is none other than Pastor Larry Kenny. And here's Mark Middleton with one. And this is the way he's going to be doing it on August the 1st as well with Kurt Carr and all the rest of them. But this is one I really like. And we're going to church with this one. It says, Lord, remember me.
3: Stand up on your feet. We about to have some more church in here.

know you remember my name and you have a plan. So I'm down on my knees asking if we can.

Thank you.

Yes, Mark Millerton in your radio and the Miracle Corral Choir from Dallas, Texas. This is the way we're going to be doing it on August the 1st at 7 p.m. at the Faith Tabernacle Church in Kilgore, Texas. Summer Gospel Fest, along with Kurt Carr and the Kurt Carr family. And Next Generation with Darius Bailey from Marshall, Texas. Come on, y'all, get out some praise right where you are. That's right. That's the way we're going to be doing it right here. We're going to church now with Charles Jenkins. Here's Pastor Charles Jenkins. Yeah. Whole medley of songs will take us on up until that hour.

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It's a kinship. Friendship. It's a relationship. And all that means is what? What a fellowship. Are you on board? I said, are you on board? What's on board?

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1: Even me, Lord. Is you all I need is a church from you.

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0: All that I need. Don't be afraid. Join me at the altar. God is here. Love is here.
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Well, tonight I just want to say good evening to Sister Sheila Boyd and Sister Doris Daniels over in Kilgore, Texas. Good evening to you, my sisters. Been intending to do this all night. I forgot about you. You're my girls. Sister Sheila Boyd and Sister Doris Daniels. Good evening to you, Sister Wanda Williams. Hey, hey, I got you. Leave Sister Mabel Street out. Sister Mabel Street is the one and only Mabel Street. Good evening to you, Mabel. Good evening to you, my sister, Latane Dansley. Good evening to you. Good evening to you, Sister Deborah Skinner. I'm the meaning and depending on you. I want to say good evening to Bible teaching ministers here in the city of Longview, Texas, with my Bishop R.L. Browser and First Lady, the elect lady T.J. Browser. I'm leaning and depending on you, Lord. Your child. Say good evening to the Faith Tabernacle Church over in Kilgore, Texas, where the bishop is none other than Bishop T.A. Kenny. And the pastor is none other than Pastor Larry Kenny. Good evening to you and all of your families over there in Kilgore, Texas. And by the way, Longview, Texas, all of my church family, all my family and friends that's listening tonight. Jefferson, Texas, everybody all over the East Texas and the whole area that got

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I'll tell you what, I want you to lean and depend on Jesus too. Come on. He's the only way. The only problem solver is Jesus Christ. If you just lean on him, when you can't stand up, just lean on him and tell him all about your trouble.

Everybody say good evening, Miss B.J. Montgomery from Jefferson, Texas. Good evening to you, Sister Montgomery. All I want to be is kept by Jesus. I don't know about you. I just want to be kept by Jesus. Nobody else can keep me like Jesus. Here's B. Chase Williams. Here's my song of the day right here. 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God is a keeper. He's a deliverer. He's my everything.

0: yes, I'm
1: hallelujah,
0: praying. 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
1: Treading where Jesus,
0: treading where Jesus trod.
1: My Jesus has trod.
0: Y'all better come on and praise the Lord with me tonight. 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

Y'all, there's just no way I can make it without the Lord. Ain't no way you can make it without the Lord.

Well, well, well. It's time for me to get out of here, and I want you to know I truly enjoyed the night with you right here on the Gospel Voice of East Texas, KJTX. You join me right here every Wednesday night from 7 to 10 p.m. with Early Weatherall. I'm hostess of the New Millennium Praise. We give you the best in gospel music and give God all the glory, honor, and praise. We can't take nothing away from the Lord because He allowed me to be here one more night just to minister over the airwaves for you, you, and you out there. Just remember, God is good all the time, and all the time God is good. You pray for me, and I'll pray for you. You have a blessed weekend and a safe weekend and a blessed night. For the rest of my life, I'm going to give God all my praise all the time. Have a good night. God bless.

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1: Wherever you are right now,
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0: That's what I will.
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God bless you.

0: So this song says this.
1: I don't know how God's gonna do it.
0: Say it.
1: I don't know when it's gonna
2: fix it.
0: Come on.
1: Don't know how, sure don't know when, but I'm gonna wait.

0: hearing as you pray. Can't nobody fix it like you can. Fix it, Jesus. Fix it, Jesus.
1: Do it.
0: Do it.
1: Do it.
0: I need a deliverance.
1: Do it.
0: I need a healing.
1: Do it.
0: I need a way out.
1: Do it.
0: I'm tired of waiting, y'all. Come on, Jesus. Come on, Jesus. Come on, Jesus. Come on, Jesus.

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Cause he's warm.

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That was years ago and now. Yes, Jesus loves me. The city where I live, so many things have changed. They say nothing ever stays the same. The grass is brown, many buildings torn down. Oh, and people are young, they're not around. But God's me. I said he's still.

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1: Always.
0: Always will. And always will. He knew all of my mistakes, the promises I bring.

0: those times I disobeyed. Hear his voice and walk away.
1: Oh, yes.
0: Still, my God loved me. Oh, Satan tried to tell me, Andrew, why don't you just throw in the towel? I thought I wouldn't be alone by now. Oh, but lingering in my ear, that melody I still hear, and it soothes my doubts and calms my fears.

0: people say, my God to love, oh yeah, he loved me. He always has.
1: Always
0: has. And he always will, yes.
1: And he always will.
0: He told me he always has.
1: Always
0: has. I believed it when he told me that he always will, yes.
1: And he always will.
0: Thank the Lord, oh Lord. As small as a runaway from time, as long always gone again. My God
1: is Jesus.
0: Oh, I can't deny it. His love took him to Calvary just for me. I've been the only one in the world who would have died for me. I know he still loves me when I'm up, when I'm down, when I
1: smile,
0: when I frown, when I'm weak, when I'm strong, when I'm right,

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No matter who you are, you might be in some prison cell, in a lonely room somewhere, ready to end it all. But I want you to realize what this song is saying. In spite of yourself, in spite of what you've done and who you are, how bad people say you are, God still loves you. Before you end it all, say this: God still loves me. That's right. Let the Holy Spirit speak to you. He still loves me. He always

0: 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I know I've done wrong. But I heard that you are a forgiving God. Lord, I stray away.
1: I stayed away.
0: Friends have turned their backs on me.

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阿亮的过路历程，阿到来的感受，谁今天是为我？

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Oh. Ah, yeah. Just point to yourself, just say, oh. 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Somebody say, he's sweeter than a honeycomb. Just say, oh. Oh. You love me. You love me. You love me. Oh. 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I can lift my hands up and I can say thank you for keeping me.

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Some of y'all know you're not doing right now, but despite of, God loves us. You've been so good.

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2: Lord, have mercy. This is for those of you that's been waiting on God.
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0: Listen. 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
1: All day long, all night, two all day long.
0: What I'm gonna do, I'm gonna wait on you. 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
1: I wish I had a witness,
0: wait,
1: I'm gonna wait,
0: wait,
1: wait on him,
0: wait,
1: I'm gonna wait,
0: wait,
1: I'm gonna wait on it. 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

0: 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Holy Spirit only give a boop to the voodoo.
1: And I'm fresh out of church feeling small. 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
0: On a 105 in my whip, we drive. God be too good to forget, he got it. 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

0: 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I just had faith, that was alright. 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
1: I'm the one on five, I'm not with me. God, would be good to forget. God, take the wheel like a chauffeur, getting close.

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This is the remix. I got it all back. Here's the song. The Lord said that you will surely recover everything that was taken from you. Come on, drop it.

Now, if you believe that, right where you are, give them praise for taking the circumstance. My God, to the everything, not just the portion, not just the

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1: Come on, come on.
0: When I only know God's gonna break away. I know he will. I know he's gonna fix it.

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0: never told me just how he's gonna
2: fix it.
1: Come on, come on, come on.
0: Anyhow, I'm a happy shawty. 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
0: 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Yeah, I'm old.
1: Yeah.
0: Tell the Lord.
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1: Welcome to the stage, my choir in their farewell concert and recording, the Tri-City Singers. Put your hands together. Come on, choir. Let's encourage them out there. Let's tell them that the blessing of Abraham is on their life. Oh, my brothers and sisters, because you are in Christ, you are Abraham's heir, and you have an inheritance on your life. You're the heir to the promise God made to Abraham. Go get your inheritance. 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
0: I know you can't see the sun from all the rain. 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
1: Get back to the finish. I feel the spirit moving through the city. I got the light shining, come get it. Walking with Christ, moving where it's gritty. Walking with Christ, moving where it's gritty. I feel the spirit moving through the city. 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

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I got the light shining, come get it. Walking with Christ moving where it's gritty. 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

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The feeling I have when I hear a

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Alicia's Food for the Soul.

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1: In your face, all over the place.
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Let's take a look now. He's looking at us, not as robbers, thieves, fornicators, drug abusers, but he sees us as overcomers, for he's made us to overcome. He paid the price on Calvary with his own life. Why, Lord, we ask. He replies, I love you. I own a miracle called mercy. 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I knew I should pay, and I knew the price for justice.

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0: In your resurrection.
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0: He goes before me.
1: He goes before me.
0: Defender behind me.
1: Defender behind me.
0: Y'all can practice. I won't fear.
1: I won't
0: fear. Filled with anointing.

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1: He always guides me.
0: Mountains and valleys.
1: Mountains and valleys.
0: His joy is refreshing.
1: His joy is refreshing.
0: Restores my soul.
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1: your peace. 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
0: peace. 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

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He saved my life. 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

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All I ever wanted to do was be successful. It was this guy I met in prison that shared something with me that changed my life forever. He told me about this man named Jesus. If I was to give him my life, I would be successful. He told me to come to church with him. They had church 7 days a week in prison. I knew about God. My mama kept me at church. My auntie kept me at church. So I went to church with him. The more I went, the more I started falling in love with Christ. I made him my personal Lord and Savior. I gave my life to Christ in prison.

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0: But he did it. Hallelujah.
1: Thank you, Lord,
0: for saving me, Jesus. Thank you, Lord. Hallelujah, Jesus. Thank you for saving me. 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Hallelujah. Thank you, Jesus, for saving me. Thank you, Jesus. Thank you for saving me, Lord.

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When I think about his goodness and makes me wanna shout. 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When I think about his goodness and how he set me free. 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
4: I'm Joe Don Rooney from Rascal Flats, and I absolutely love being a part of this band. 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It can get stressful. 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When you see a friend feeling the effects of stress, let them know you're there for them. Sometimes that's all they need. This message is brought to you by the U.S. Air Force.

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By following the Rhema Readings guide,

0: you will successfully read the Bible through in 1 year. By faith, we declare that as the Word of God is spoken into your life, revelation, wisdom, and understanding will abundantly increase, because faith cometh by hearing, and hearing by the Word of God. Now, increase your faith as Minister Shalonda Adams brings you today's Rhema reading.
1: Praise God for His Word. Today's Rhema reading from the New Living Translation in the Old Testament, Exodus chapter 29, verses 1 through 12. This is the ceremony you must follow when you consecrate Aaron and his sons to serve me as priests. Take a young bull and two rams with no defects. Then, using choice wheat flour and no yeast, make loaves of bread, then cakes mixed with olive oil and wafers spread with oil. Place them all in a single basket and present them at the entrance of the tabernacle along with the young bull and the two rams. Present Aaron and his sons at the entrance of the tabernacle and wash them with water. Dress Aaron in his priestly garments, the tunic, the robe worn with the ephod itself, and the chest piece. Then wrap the decorative sash of the ephod around him. Place the turban on his head and fasten the sacred medallion to the turban. Then anoint him by pouring the anointing oil over his head. Next, present his sons and dress them in their tunics. Wrap the sashes around the waist of Aaron and his sons and put their special head coverings on them. Then the right to the priesthood will be theirs by law forever. In this way, you will ordain Aaron and his sons. Bring the young bull to the entrance of the tabernacle, where Aaron and his sons will lay their hands on its head. Then slaughter the bull in the Lord's presence at the entrance of the tabernacle. Put some of its blood on the horns of the altar with your finger, and pour out the rest at the base of the altar. Our New Testament reading comes from Matthew chapter 21, beginning with verse 23. When Jesus returned to the temple and began teaching, the leading priests and elders came up to him. They demanded, "By what authority are you doing all these things? Who gave you the right?" "I'll tell you by what authority I do these things, if you answer one question," Jesus replied. "Did John's authority to baptize come from heaven, or was it merely human?" They talked it over among themselves. "If we say it was from heaven, he will ask us why we didn't believe John. But if we say it was merely human, we'll be mobbed because the people believed John was a prophet." So they finally replied, "We don't know." And Jesus responded, "Then I won't tell you by what authority I do these things. But what do you think about this? A man with two sons told the older boy, 'Son, go out and work in the vineyard today.' The son answered, 'No, I won't go.' But later he changed his mind and went anyway. Then the father told the other son, 'You go.' And he said, 'Yes, sir, I will.' But he didn't go. Which of the two obeyed his father?" They replied, "The first." Then Jesus explained his meaning, "I tell you the truth. Corrupt tax collectors and prostitutes will get into the kingdom of God before you do. For John the Baptist came and showed you the right way to live, but you didn't believe him, while tax collectors and prostitutes did. And even when you saw this happening, you refused to believe him and repent of your sins." Now listen to another story. A certain landowner planted a vineyard, built a wall around it, dug a pit for pressing out the grape juice, and built a lookout tower. Then he leased the vineyard to tenant farmers and moved to another country. At the time of the grape harvest, he sent his servants to collect his share of the crop. That was Matthew chapter 21, verses 23 through 34. Father God, please bless the readers, hearers, and doers of your word. Amen. To complete your Rhema reading experience for today in the Old Testament, Exodus chapters 29 through 30, and the New Testament, Matthew chapter 21, verses 23 through 46. I'm Minister Shalonda Adams, and please tune in to tomorrow's Rhema.
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Tell me you like one thing. It's not all about you. It's not all about me. It's all about Jesus. This is what I've been through. This is my story. Let the pulpit

0: So sorry I disappointed you.
1: It never was about you.
0: Every time I grabbed the mic, it would come over me. A silly showboating spirit picked up from TV. David Ruffin and Eddie Kane were my role models. I lost got somewhere in there.

0: So sorry I disappointed you.
1: It never was about you.
0: It never was about me.
1: It never was about you.
0: It's all about

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stand up, I got can't be sit back. 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Hey, set. Hey, yeah. Cause he's a go to, God. Everything that we go through, his word let us know to. Let it go and go to, God. I know who the glory goes to, know who I can go to. Ready, said I go to, God. Hey, ready, said let's go to, God. Let's go. Wherever you want me to go, gotta follow you. I was on the run, my sin made me hide from you. All those things that I gave up and I stopped for you, I was ashamed. Now I get praise, broke out the chains, by his grace I was saved, for the lamb that was slain, I thought it was over when they came for me, but I still overcame, God grabbed my hand and held me to my

Show me his ways, Father restore me, impart your spirit for mine in exchange. Made a choice that I lay down my life for y'all, choosing this role for your game. For the ones that ain't brand ain't ready, cause he's a go-to God. Everything that we go through is worth let us know to. Let it go and go to God. I know who the glory goes to, know who I can go to. Ready said I go to God. Hey, ready said I go to God. Hey, ready said I go to God. Hey, ready said I go to God. Let go, cause he's a go-to God. Are you with me what I go through, God? I, hey, cause he's a go-to God. 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I, hey. You made me ready, you set me up, then told me. What'd he say? You made me ready, you set me up, then told me. Go.

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We love you. Glad you came to this area.

0: Song goes something like this.
1: Nobody but me.
0: Come on.
1: Nobody but me.
0: Let me say.
1: Nobody but me.
0: Thank you, Jesus.
1: Nobody but you.
0: When I was in trouble,
1: when I was

0: today's the day. Yes, it is. With two fish and five loaves of bread, 5,000 souls you fed. If you did it back then, you can do it again. Nobody but you, Lord. Nobody but you. Come on, help us say it again. Say,
1: nobody but you, Lord.
0: Lord, nobody
1: but you.
0: But I didn't know what to do.

0: tell you, nobody but you. Love nobody,
1: nobody but
0: you. I wanna say that just one more time, listen. Lord, you heal the sick. And you raise the dead.
2: Yes, you do.
0: With only two fish and five loaves of bread. Guess what? 5,000 souls you fed.
3: If you get it back, then
0: you can do it again. Nobody but you, Lord. Nobody but you. 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

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Come on, everybody. Anybody from North Carolina? Anybody from Georgia, Florida, South Carolina? 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

0: My God, my God. Thank you, Jesus.
1: 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If you don't, it's time you did. Alicia's Food for the Soul, where every plate feels like home.

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Yeah.

0: Daddy, what happened?
1: It's the end of the record.
2: Oh man. So can you get some ice cream?
1: Sure, let's go get some ice cream. What kind do you want?
2: Whatever.
1: You want milk? Okay.
0: Chocolate.
1: I want chocolate. What does mommy want?
0: Cheesecake.
1: Cheesecake. What are we gonna get that?
0: Dairy.
1: Dairy queen. I don't know if they got one now. Come on, how you shoot this one?

0: 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God kept me here.
1: Do you need about relate to that tonight?
0: I made it through another day's journey. God kept me here.
1: I know somebody can relate to what I'm about to say now.
2: Light on. Many times I've been light on. But I'm still here. Thank you, Lord.

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1: Another day's journey.

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Listen. It's by the grace of God that I feel here today. He was always there, no matter what came my way. I feel the presence of God.

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0: God, I don't know why you love me, but I'm glad you did.
1: Oh, you saved my life when I was a mess. 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

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You never left. You were always

0: 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You never let. You were always there. You never let.
1: Never let.
0: So glad you were there.
1: Always there.
0: You said in your word.
1: Never let.
0: You would be right there.
1: Always there.
0: When I was down and out, couldn't see my way.
1: Always there.

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Jesus just lift up our hands and worship him.

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1: 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I'm telling you what I know. God's got it.
2: I remember distinctly a few years ago, I heard the voice of Jesus calling me, but I was afraid. I really didn't feel worthy to accept his call. Went around in circles for years and found myself right back at his feet. Here's a little song I wrote about that experience. I pretended not to hear your voice calling me. I didn't think that I was worthy to represent.

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But if you still need me,

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And I still had a problem, cause I knew I'm not worthy to be your chosen vessel. But yet you're calling me. Tell me how can this be? Lord, you know I'm not the best of men. You already know just how often I have failed. But if you still want me, love, I promise I'll do the best I can.

0: Oh, yes, I will, Lord. I'm the Lord. Yes, I will.
1: Yes, Lord.
0: I'm the Lord.

0: Yes, Lord.
1: Whatever you want me to do, and whatever you want me to do, Lord, I surrender. I go, Lord, yes, I will. Yes.

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Mama always told me it's a matter of fact. When love is in the house is packed. 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

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A house without a love song is already dead. So I put out bitterness, then I put out strife, and before I knew it, y'all, my house had come to life. You tell them, darling.

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He said, but if we can't love, we're not in him and he ain't in us. So I'm convinced that if I love you and you love me, God is wherever we find ourselves. His love is so strong. Woo, that when they pierced him in the side, his blood carried his love and it dripped on you and I and it cleansed us from all our sins. So if I had somebody in here tonight that didn't mind heaven spread just a little bit of love, oh, we'd be all right tonight. You ought to let somebody know that you haven't told in a long time. I love you. I really love you.

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1: Back on, baby, to each of us. 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
0: Come on.
1: From heaven up above.
2: Yeah.
0: Woo.
1: Yeah.
0: Oh, yeah.
2: Love is in the house.
0: Love is in the house.
2: Whoa.
0: Did you hear me?

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1: We're going to take you back to the 80s.

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1: Girl, I've been calling you all
0: week. Oh, really?
1: I'm not in touch
0: with you. At a woman's conference. I was at a woman's conference all last week.
1: Okay. But look, we ain't going to get together. We can be hooked up so we can, you know.
0: Oh, I don't know. Well, I am going to Bible study tonight. You want to come with me?
1: I went to church on Sunday.
0: What Sunday?
1: Easter Sunday. Girl, what are you talking about?
0: November.
1: Well, church is in my heart.
0: Easter wasn't
1: in my heart. It doesn't matter where church
0: is. No, this is a priority to me. Let me know when you would like to go to church tomorrow.

0: 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Same unforgettable flavor, same love, same soul. If you know, you know. If you don't, it's time you did. Alicia's Food for the Soul, where every plate feels like home.
1: Tell the person that God.

0: Miss, but can I have a word with
1: one
0: you?
1: Word.
0: Please, sir, can I share a little bit with you? I know you're praying for that miracle you've been believing, confessing it and blessing him every day, believing. Will he come through? Will he find you? It's like a dream playing on a movie screen, and you wonder what he's tithing offering to move the burden. Open up the heavens like a window with a curtain. I know these strokes are taking you to the wire, the races to the one that endures even the fire. Come and look a little closer, man, check it out, sir. You're a king, you're a queen, you're a blesser. Don't step down, cause you're in the thick of it. The fire, the heat, your clothes won't even smell of it. God is not a man and he will lie to you. He's the one that died for you. Say goodbye to the rest of the days. Hey, then he got up before he left. He gave you keys and power's yours. Now, if you gon' quit, you should've did it way back then. But because you stood, God is up to shut the door.

0: me feel a soul in it.
1: You're not a natural being.
0: Come on, talk to me, say.
1: Having a spiritual experience. But you're a spiritual being.
0: Yeah.
1: Living this natural experience.
0: Any witnesses out there?
1: You're not a natural being.
0: Oh, yeah.
1: Having a spiritual experience. You're a spiritual being.
0: Having what?
1: Living this natural experience.
0: Split the parts every day.
1: Every day.

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1: Davis
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0: Never took your love away.
1: You loved me through my bad. You didn't erase my future.
0: Thank God you didn't write me off.
1: Because of my bad.
0: I even did some things I know you despise, God.
1: You loved me through my good
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0: God, I know sometimes we make you ashamed.
1: You loved me through my good.
0: Thank you for never giving us what we deserve.
1: You loved me through my bad.
0: After falling again and again.
1: You raise my future.
0: Every blessing and request that you granted, Lord.
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1: Praise God for His Word. Today's Rhema reading from the New Living Translation in the Old Testament, Exodus chapter 29, verses 1 through 12. This is the ceremony you must follow when you consecrate Aaron and his sons to serve me as priests. Take a young bull and two rams with no defects. Then, using choice wheat flour and no yeast, make loaves of bread. Then cakes mixed with olive oil and wafers spread with oil. Place them all in a single basket and present them at the entrance of the tabernacle along with the young bull and the two rams. Present Aaron and his sons at the entrance of the tabernacle and wash them with water. Dress Aaron in his priestly garments, the tunic, the robe worn with the ephod itself, and the chest piece. Then wrap the decorative sash of the ephod around him. Place the turban on his head and fasten the sacred medallion to the turban. Then anoint him by pouring the anointing oil over his head. Next, present his sons and dress them in their tunics. Wrap the sashes around the waist of Aaron and his sons and put their special head coverings on them. Then the right to the priesthood will be theirs by law forever. In this way, you will ordain Aaron and his sons. Bring the young bull to the entrance of the tabernacle where Aaron and his sons will lay their hands on its head. Then slaughter the bull in the Lord's presence at the entrance of the tabernacle. Put some of its blood on the horns of the altar with your finger and pour out the rest at the base of the altar. Our New Testament reading comes from Matthew chapter 21, beginning with verse 23. When Jesus returned to the temple and began teaching, the leading priests and elders came up to him. They demanded, "By what authority are you doing all these things? Who gave you the right?" "I'll tell you by what authority I do these things if you answer one question," Jesus replied. "Did John's authority to baptize come from heaven, or was it merely human?" They talked it over among themselves. "If we say it was from heaven, he will ask us why we didn't believe John. But if we say it was merely human, we'll be mobbed because the people believed John was a prophet." So they finally replied, "We don't know." And Jesus responded, "Then I won't tell you by what authority I do these things. But what do you think about this? A man with two sons told the older boy, 'Son, go out and work in the vineyard today.' The son answered,

0: Father, no, I won't go. But later he changed his mind and went anyway. Then the father told the other son, you go. And he said, yes, sir, I will. But he didn't go. Which of the two obeyed his father? They replied, the first. Then Jesus explained his meaning. I tell you the truth. Corrupt tax collectors and prostitutes will get into the kingdom of God before you do. For John the Baptist came and showed you the right way to live, but you didn't believe him, while tax collectors and prostitutes did. And even when you saw this happening, you refused to believe him and repent of your sins. Now listen to another story. A certain landowner planted a vineyard, built a wall around it, dug a pit for pressing out the grape juice, and built a lookout tower. Then he leased the vineyard to tenant farmers and moved to another country. At the time of the grape harvest, he sent his servants to collect his share of the crop. That was Matthew chapter 21, verses 23 through 34. Father God, please bless the readers, hearers, and doers of your word. Amen. To complete your Rhema reading experience for today, in the Old Testament, Exodus chapters 29 through 30, and the New Testament, Matthew chapter 21, verses 23 through 46. I'm Minister Shalonda Adams, and please tune in to tomorrow's
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0: Get up, I know he got a cup like a pergola. 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You was walking favor, started running out of patience. I sat at the table with my favorite saying crazy. We catch all the kids, we get the pass and turn the page.
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0: Ferrari in the clutch. 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
1: I say, yeah, buddy. 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Free on the outside. Free on the inside. Free on the outside. 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Free on the outside. 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

0: see that the word.
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0: The word of the Lord.
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We love you. 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
0: And he won't finish.
1: Let me tell you what he's doing to me right now.
0: And he won't
1: finish. He's still holding me. Yes, he is.
0: And he won't.

Yes, it is. Yes, it is.

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1: Yes,
0: complete.
1: Yes.

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1: Sing hallelujah.
0: You are God.
1: You are God.
0: Glory, hallelujah.
1: Glory, hallelujah.
0: It's you are God.
1: You are God.
0: Come on, say every praise.
1: Every praise.
0: Say every praise.
1: Every praise.
0: It's you are God.
1: It's you are God.
0: Y'all know how we do it. Take it up and give praise.
1: Every word of worship.
0: With one accord. Come on, say every praise.
1: Every praise.
0: Every praise.
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is maturing me. 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Yes, he is. 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

0: This is for the saints. 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
0: This is for the saints. 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
1: Here we go. Here we go. Here we go.
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1: Well,
0: God made Joe a promise.

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2: And now with somebody's soul.

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It was a Friday night. I was only about 6 years old. I've been seeking the Holy Ghost, but I knew that that was the night I was to receive it. My friend Tommy was praying with me, and the people were praying before the service, and I began to feel the burning, just little by little.

It was burning, and it's still burning, and it's still burning, burning. Come on, put them up and put them down. Yeah! Yeah! Oh, yeah!

0: Jesus said the kingdom of God suffereth violence, and the violent
1: do what?
0: Sister Karen Clark is here, and what an anointing.
1: What a voice, what a gift.
0: And she flew in special to do this song for us tonight. And how many of you have something at home that you're ready to go back and just take? I said, how many of you have something at home that you're ready to go back and just take it? I didn't say ask for it. I didn't say negotiate for it. Just take it. How many of you got a miracle? You just need to take it. You got a situation in your family. You just gonna take charge of it in the name of the Lord. Come on, say, take it by force. Don't even ask for it. It's already yours because God gave it to you. Yeah. Come on, give Karen Clark a great big hand as she comes to lead us in this song. Take it, darling.

0: And that would be why boaters, fishermen, and skiers hate me.
1: Yep, but they do give me rides from lake to lake.
0: Folks, Giant Salvinia clings to boats, trailers, and gear. So remove even the smallest piece and put it in the trash.
1: Don't tell them that!
0: Oh, Giant Salvinia, goodbye Texas lakes. A message from Texas Parks and Wildlife.
2: Chapter 10, verse 13 says, "There have no temptation taken for such as common to man. For my God is faithful, who will not suffer you to be tempted above that ye are able. And along with the temptation will allow a way to escape, so ye may be able to bear it." So what does it say, brothers and sisters? No matter how big the trial, no matter how big the temptation, if you trust in Jesus, you can make it if you try. Do you know what I'm saying? I said you can make it if you try.

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I'm so prepared when you hit my mom, you'll be.

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2: So I like them old songs. I like them old rocking saints. They used to get bigger than saints with little hats on, sometimes they had little necks. I guess to keep the hair together. The women wore them stockings you couldn't see through, you know. White. You know about it, Elder Vincent. And they was always, and see, we were an oppressed people, oppressed on the job, oppressed in the home, not much money, literally any education, low caste. I mean, God has brought us from a long way. Some of y'all know. Especially Pentecostal people, you know. We you know, God had to go among those who were not too proud to say Rosa Handelova, he did it idiot, and didn't know what they was talking about. And rolling in the dust and doing some of those things they did. I remember they used to come off of the mountain. They'd bring toilet paper in there when they was telling us they were getting purged. And I was saying, Lord, don't purge me, but you know. And we were fasting and praying, and none of us had very much money, and we didn't have anything in the promise of our future but Jesus. And some of them old saints used to stand up in testimony service. Look like the Lord would just give them songs just hot off the wire. Maybe out of their prayer life. You know what brags, what was happening then. Something way down on the inside. One of the old mamas would get up and sing a song, and they'd look right at you and say, hold Jewish hand.

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He will not leave you. Whatsoever years may bring. Whatsoever years may bring. 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

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I'm a soldier. I'm a soldier. I tell you what we're gonna do. 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Yeah. 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And before you knew it, you know, we couldn't sing it long without it. 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

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Yeah!

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Yeah. Yeah. Yeah. Yeah. Yeah. Yeah. Yeah. Now I'm not making this up, folks. This is the way I was raised. We're going to be through after all, but we go on. We didn't even start the altar call at midnight. And we didn't have any place else to go anyway, so we just stayed there. Most of them didn't have television in their homes, and the ones that did didn't want nobody to know it. So we loved lingering in the presence of the Lord and just singing. We'd sing the same song over for almost an hour. We just pass it down. One person take it, till everybody's falling down. That's all we had. We didn't drink. We didn't get high on drugs. We didn't get high on alcohol. So all we had was the Holy Ghost. Oh, yeah. It's one of the songs I learned from my mom. When my work on earth is done, I'm going home to live with God. All of my troubles will

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0: Use me.

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Then they go all the way, all the way, all the way, all the way. Come on.

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You see, when we got ready to select these songs, we couldn't find the authors and not copyrighted. Because some of them old saints were coming out with cotton fields. Rush home and a little bowl of beans and a piece of cornbread. Put a little grease on their face. Rush out to the what they call the house of prayer. And you know, how many of you remember testimony service? And I would go on at least an hour and you testify and or sing and shout in between every testimony. Repeat the same song until you sort of worked up a Holy Ghost laughing. And they just, I kind of think that some of them, Brother Owen, just would sing back and forth. One person would sing one verse and somebody would sing another. They coming off the field and somebody would go, just another day that the Lord has kept me. Just another day that

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I wanted to travel the world. I wanted to preach the gospel. I wanted to win the lost. I wanted to see God's people come together. 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

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I believe I'm going to make it. So are you. Come on, say, this is Friday night. And we ain't through yet. We're here to have some service again. Come on, encourage each other. Encourage each other. Encourage somebody. Encourage somebody. 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

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I wonder for so much pain. 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Oh.

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2: Ready to go into the word of the Lord. You better hear, amen, and listen to our broadcast. You in the auditorium, amen. We want to go to, praise the Lord, the book of Hebrews today, the 13th chapter of the book of Hebrews, the 5th verse.
1: Let your conversation...
2: The Bible said, let your conversation
1: be without covetousness and be content with such things as you have. For he hath said, I will never leave thee.
2: For he hath said, I will never leave thee.
1: Nor forsake thee.
2: Nor will I forsake thee. So we may boldly say,
1: the Lord is my helper.
2: The Lord is my helper.
1: And I will not fear what man shall do unto me.
2: And I will not fear what man shall do unto me.
1: Remember them which have the rule over you.
2: Read the word.
1: Who have spoken unto you the word of God, whose faith follow, considering the end of their conversation. Jesus Christ, the same yesterday, and
2: Jesus.

0: Jesus Christ the same yesterday
1: and today
0: and today
1: and forever
0: and forever. We want to thank God for the reading of his word. This morning I'd like to call your attention, amen, to that sixth verse where it says, so that we may boldly say the Lord is my helper. Amen. If we go to the book of Hebrews, the fourth chapter in the 16th verse of the fourth chapter of the book of Hebrews, and it read, let us therefore come boldly unto the throne of grace, that we may obtain mercy and find grace to help in the time of need. I want to talk about, amen, today, the Lord, our divine helper. God is our divine helper. The Lord, my divine helper. When we look, amen, the scripture is saying that God is our helper. Maybe, amen, there's some here today or listening by telecast, amen, don't know the Lord as a helper. But God is our divine helper if you allow him to be. Amen. Many times, amen, people are, we get in our society, folks get too proud to ask for help. They don't want to help. They won't ask for help. But listen, we need a helper in our time that we're living in. We need somebody to help us. The Lord said, I will not leave you nor forsake you in the midst of our trials, in the midst of our tribulation. When we look at, amen, helper, being a helper, it means that the Lord is our counselor. In other words, he'll counsel you when you need counseling. He's our comforter. In other words, when you need comforting, God will comfort you. See, he's our helper. We got to learn how, amen, to go to God when we need help. The Christian have a shoulder to lean on. Even Jesus say, come unto me, all you that heavy laden, and I'll give you rest. I'll give you joy. In other words, if you're heavy burdened down, God say, come unto him, all ye that labor and heavy laden. Take my yoke upon me and learn, for my yoke is easy, but my burden is light. God will be our divine helper. Amen. David was a man that realized that God was a helper. See, in our society, we need help today. Sin has gone out of control. I can hear somebody say, there you go. Yes. Somebody got to cry against the sin of this old world. Somebody got to stand up and say something. And because of the fact, amen, the enemy is destroying the mind of our young people. David said this in the book of Psalms, 12th chapter in the first verse. David said, have Lord, the godly man sees. Man, in other words, it's hard to find a sane person, a godly man. You know, our morals have went down to all high, low. The standard is so low today. Even the church world is trying to get worried. No more are they singing traditional church songs about God. They got to go out there because they make money. They want to sing something else, and because for the filthy lucre's sake. The Bible says, have long the godly man sees. Here we are now fighting in our courts for homosexuality, same-sex marriages. Somebody got to stand up. Thank God. Thank God that somebody got to stand up and define what marriage is. God defined marriage between a man and a woman, not between man and man or woman to woman. Help, Lord! See, somebody needs some help. Our society need help. They need counseling. They need comforter. They need a helper. They need an intercessor. One

in. One to come to the side of another. We need somebody to come in and say, listen, this is not right. And if you got problems, amen, sin, which is sin problem, it is sin problem. You got a lust problem. You got a perverted problem. And if you got problem, then you need to call and say, help me, Lord. Amen. You don't have to say amen to me. Help, Lord, the godly man sees. Now I believe God can change a man's life if he asks for help. See, but you got to be willing to ask God for help. Come in my help me. The trouble is now people are too proud to ask for, ashamed to ask for help. Found it in the Bible where the woman came to Jesus that had a daughter that was grievous, vexed of the devil. And that means she had a demonic spirit in her. We got a lot of people got the demonic demons in them. Things that happen in our society that we see happen, we never thought we'd see it happening today. Two men making love to one another right on the TV screen. Women making love to one another right on the TV. That is the spirit of the devil. You might not like me, but I'm telling you the truth. Grievous, tormented. We all time high. We got, amen, young women, the young men is being kidnapped, and some is running away from a home because they can't live at home because some perverted, amen, father, or uncle, stepfather is sitting there molesting the girl or the boy. They got to run. I got to help me preach it. I didn't get up this morning with this on my mind. But I'm telling you that what happened demonically. Some of you young ladies, amen, bring you don't want to put clothes on. It's a spirit. And what we call a demon of the exposure. To expose your body. The Bible says, whosoever look upon her and have committed and lust after her have committed adultery in his heart. See, what you're causing the devil to do is look up on you and lust. You're causing somebody to err. That spirit getting in. It's sad today that we need, amen, somebody to teach us, to counsel us how to put on clothes. Oh, y'all talking about, hey man, we brought the savage from over here, the heathen over here. They had bones in their nose and bones in their ear. You don't have to say, man, didn't have no clothes on. We gonna civilize them. But I see a whole lot of uncivilized folks got stuff all in their nose, all in their tongue, all on their nipples. You didn't hear me say, man, it's sorrow with this society. Help, Lord! Help me, Lord! Yeah, I said it. Belly button. Everywhere. You're going crazy. But we civilized. No. The devil is trying to make you go back to heathenism. And a heathen is one that don't acknowledge God. You don't have to say amen. Well, it's my body. I do whatever I want to. Well, I'm going to tell you something. If you're a child of God, the Bible says you're no more your own. You're no more your own. I think that's 1 Corinthians 6 and 28. You're no more your own, but you've been bought with a price. Glorified God in this body. In other words, you're not your own to do what you want to do with. Can I get this? When you go join Uncle Sam, all your rights leave. You become the property of the United States government. You don't have to say amen. Somebody say, well, I'm going to take my life. They'll get you for destroying their property. Throw you

0: stockade. 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In fact, you got to strip down and they give you everything GI. That's man army. That's man army. But what about God's army? We'll complain about rules in a church. But let me tell you something. There are rules in the house of God. God got rules. Amen. He have the way of life. And the way of life is a holy life. A godly life. Have love. She was tormented and grieving, vexed of the devil. Couldn't sleep at night. Run. How many people you got like that? They can't sleep. Got to take pop pills to sleep. Run all night long. Get my pastor say so many times. He say, all times of night you can see two things. A dog and a man walking the street. You ain't got to say amen. A dog and a man. I don't care what type of what time in the morning you look up, you're gonna see a dog or a man on the prowl. On the prowl.
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0: Come on, sing it out. 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God, turn it around.
1: We can.
0: God, turn it around.

0: is up to something. He is up to something. God is doing something.
1: Yeah.
0: Right now, he is up to something. He is up to something. God is doing something.
2: Ooh. Right now,
0: he is healing someone. He is saving someone. God is doing something. Right now, he is healing someone. He is saving someone. God is doing something. Right now, he is moving mountains, making a way for someone. God is doing something.
2: Right now.

0: Praise who will come. Come in the name of Jesus.
1: Come on, sing it out.
0: All of my hope is in the name of Jesus.
1: All right.
0: Praise who

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1: Verse 22, then the multitude rose up together against them, and the magistrates tore off their clothes and commanded them to be beaten with rods. And when they had laid many stripes on them, then they threw them in jail. They threw them into prison, commanding the jailer to keep them securely. Having received such a charge, he put them into the inner prison and fastened their feet in the stocks. See, the gospel preached was a threat to the Roman Empire. That's why the apostles got persecuted so harshly. It's why Jesus could qualify to be crucified. Because you don't just crucify anyone. You crucified a brigand or a rebel or a seditionist, and that's how Jesus was looked at, because of the following that he garnered because of the truth he was preaching. Well, look at what happened. Right here we have a demon mocking men of God. They cast the demon out, set her free. That's the kingdom of God in operation. But the devil didn't like that, so he gets him arrested and thrown in jail after being beaten. But again, I don't know if you know this, but truly God always has the last say. He truly does. Oh, watch this. It says, but at midnight, Paul and Silas were praying and singing hymns to God. Do you know? I'll share with you why I didn't show up last week at a later date. I don't even feel like dealing with it. But it was just some annoyances coming from you know who. And when it hit me, I told my wife, I was like, let me tell you right now. Let me tell you what I feel like doing. Whoo, yelling and cussing. That's what I want to do right now. I want to yell and I want to cuss and I want to punch. I said, I'm sitting here deciding whether to do that or whether to start praising God and laughing at the enemy. And so I went with the latter. I arrested my flesh, didn't let my tongue get out of hand, and rather committed my tongue to singing praises to the Lord. Well, watch this. They're in jail. Well, we ain't got nothing else to do. Let's start praying. Let's start singing. It says in the prisoners, they're listening. We're about to start a prison ministry here. It says suddenly, everybody say suddenly. Suddenly there was a great earthquake.

so that the foundations of the prison were shaken, and immediately all the doors were opened and everyone's chains were loose. Y'all hear chains falling? It says, and the keeper of the prison, awaking from sleep and seeing the prison doors open, supposing the prisoners had fled, he drew his sword and he's about to kill himself. Why? He know he in trouble. Rome didn't play that. So he knew he was done. But look at verse 28. But Paul called with a loud voice, saying, do yourself no harm. We're still here. Then he called for a light, ran in, and fell down trembling before Paul and Silas. And he brought them out and said, sirs, what must I do to be saved? Because this is what I know. I know what you were arrested for. And I heard the noise coming out of your mouth. And suddenly there was an earthquake and all the doors opened. I know who was behind that. I want to be saved. Look at that. Casting a demon out. After the demon mocks. Ending the plan of the adversary. He's upset. Gets him arrested. Gets him beat. Gets him thrown in prison. And they start, watch this, they start thanking God in. Praising God in their prison. And the door's open. But how impressive is that? They could have walked out and Paul said, oh, we're still here. We're still here. Don't kill yourself. Watch this. What must I do to be saved? So they said, believe on the Lord Jesus Christ and you will be saved, you and your household. Then they spoke the word of the Lord to him and to all who were in his house. And he took them the same hour of the night, washed their stripes, and immediately he and all his family were baptized. Now, when he had brought them into his house, he set food before them, and he rejoiced, having believing in God with all his household. And what happened? That jailer would go on to start the church at Philippi. How powerful is that? Divination doesn't have the last say. Soothsaying doesn't have the last word. Witchcraft doesn't have the last word. Now, these are our examples. The last part of this message is to share with you witchcraft by other means and other names. But before we get to that, I got to show you the list. It is my hope, because it was a long list. So I'm hoping our amazingly impressive media team was able to just copy and paste. But if you have that list, please bring it up now, team. Oh, there it is right there. Okay, so hopefully the witch isn't throwing you off, but if you look at the top, what do you see? All right, watch this. This is what I'm about to show you. I'm about to show you a list of things witches use. But you're going to notice that these things that witches use, you use too. Anyone ever heard of allspice? Yeah, I put allspice in my sweet potato mash or in my sweet potato pie. Same allspice. See, the reason I'm about to show you this list is because, you know, right now there's this craze about sage, right? And here's the problem. It's unfortunate, especially my people, just running on over to sage to purify themselves and to protect themselves by burning it. Well, then what ends up happening is then there's a response, and the response is a bit over the top because now they want to demonize sage. Hold up. The devil didn't invent sage. Let's put everything in its proper context. Witches use allspice for financial and business success. Do you think the witches got the allspice first? Do they have the last say on allspice? What's next? What we got next? Apple. Not the devices. We're talking about this, the

the Greek physician Hippocrates, he's the one that coined an apple a day keeps the doctor away. Witches use apples for love, healing, and wisdom. Anybody gonna stop eating apples now? The witches don't own the apples. They don't own the allspice. What we got next? What's next? Basil. Anybody use basil? They use it for exorcism. It's called the witch's herb. They use it for astral projection. You gonna stop using basil just because you heard this? No, God created the herbs and the seeds and so that everything can reproduce after its own kind. It's his stuff. The devil doesn't create stuff. He takes God's stuff and he perverts it. What's next? Bay leaf. Yep. Oh, look at all the cooks. The cooks know what to do with bay leaf. You put it in, you're not supposed to consume it. Strength and increases. That's supposed to say psychic powers, but the end result is probably psycho. Yeah. Okay. What's next? Black pepper. Black pepper. I am not about to stop using black pepper because witches use black pepper in their brew, in their stew. But they use it to eliminate negativity. Next, blueberry. Used to protect children. And I'm only giving you some of what these things are for. And I'm only giving you some of what's on the list. Next, cardamom for fidelity. Next, chamomile. And watch this, and what do they use it for? The same reason we use it. We just genuinely use it to reduce stress and for sleeping, not in a potion for reducing stress and sleeping. What's next? Chili for passion and breaking hexes. What's next? Cinnamon. What do we put cinnamon in? Right? Cinnamon on toast, cinnamon toast crunch. We cinnamon in apple pie, sweet potato pie, oatmeal. In your tea, you can put it in water to lower your A1C. And they use it for solar magic, meaning the sun. What's next? Coriander protects homes. What's next? See, y'all know this stuff. So far, you've recognized everything on this list. Cumin for love spells. Some of y'all are thinking of your recipes right now. Every time you see one of these ingredients. Next. Dandelion root for divination. What's next? Echinacea. Boost clairvoyance. We like to use echinacea with zinc. To fight a cold, to push a cold back. Next, fennel seed for mediation. I don't know if it's mediation or meditation, one of the two. Next, flaxseed, money spells. Flaxseed is good for the digestive system. What do we have next? Garlic. Speed and endurance. It's what they use it for. This is a Wiccan list of herbs, plants. What's next? Ginger. Enhances magical powers. I've been taking ginger every day since this dizziness has tried to run my life. Because ginger is good for combating dizziness. Ginger's great in your tea. For sore throats. And next, ginseng, lust. In some ways it almost fits, right? But ginseng is used for a number of beneficial reasons. Next, hibiscus, lunar magic, the magic of the night.

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0: Well, sit down for a minute. We're just going to sing one of those old-fashioned ones. We're going to throw some of those in tonight. I want you to hear in. Some of the things I want you to be thinking about is what might have happened at the original Azusa in Los Angeles for me. Those old, some of them impoverished, most of them impoverished, semi-dusty, rejected type people that had a strong faith in God. We sing this song nearly every Sunday in our church. As you know, I like moisture. I believe that's what the Spirit of the Lord actually is. But when you go in a dry church, the only good thing about a dry church is dry wood catches on fire faster. Look at someone and say, this is good old-fashioned Pentecost. Some old-time holiness. I'm not talking about what you wear. I'm talking about what you are. I'm not talking about your hair. I'm talking about your heart. Come on now. Yeah.
1: Oh, Lord. This is Immeasurable, and you're listening to the best gospel music on
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0: Many times we go through life circumstances and we question God and ask Him why. I'm here to encourage you. Listen, I know you feel.
1: I know you feel that you can make it.
0: Listen to these words. I know you feel.
1: I know you feel like what's the use
0: of holding on.

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1: It doesn't even matter where you've been.
0: No matter where you've been.
1: Or what you've done.
0: No matter what you've done.
1: He's already forgiven you. And he will restore you. Just hold your head up and be encouraged and glow. Through the process. Come on, just start lifting your hands and praise him right there. And look in the mirror.

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I like that. Say, there he is. He's bringing you out. You who are weary and heavy laden. 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Be strong. 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There is a process. He'll never leave you. He's a man of his word.

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God said he is a forgiving God. He's not a man that he shall lie, but he shall bring you out. Just stand still and go through the process. 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Hold on to your dreams. That marriage. That child. 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
1: I know a man.

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0: 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Healing.
1: Healing.
0: Right in this room. If there's anybody in this room that needs to be delivered, deliver us.
1: Deliver us.
0: It's right in this room. If there's anybody in this room that needs more hope,
1: there is hope
0: right in this room.

0: everybody in this room, I invite you to come on down to the altar.
1: When we're saved, God gives us a new nature. But Dr. Tony Evans says something needs to happen to get that change on the inside to show on the outside. He'll tell us what it is today as we spend 2 minutes with Tony.
2: Now, I don't know if you've ever tried to eat popcorn, but that's not going to be a very productive experience. No matter how hard you put your teeth on it, you won't change anything. But when you put the popcorn in the microwave, the heat and the radiation from the microwave heats up the moisture that's in every kernel of popcorn. So when the steam rises inside the kernel of the popcorn, it pushes against the shell. When the shell can no longer handle the pressure, you hear pop, pop, pop, pop, pop, pop, pop, pop, pop, pop, pop, pop. An explosion occurs, bringing what's inside to reflect itself outside. You would have never thought that that kernel of corn was holding so much nice stuff hostage. The divine nature is the very life of God that's deposited into every person who comes to Jesus Christ. Grace is the microwave. And when you learn to live in grace, it heats up the moisture of the new nature so that the new nature expands in the soul, so that the outside shell called the flesh has to now submit itself to the new growth that's occurred on the inside due to the influence of the grace microwave to which it has been exposed.
1: Learn more about how the Lord changes us from the inside out. Check out Tony's CD series, The Magnificent Grace.

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1: Bless in the city, in the field.

blessed in the city, blessed in the field. 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And I'm blessed when I come and go. How do you know? Cause the Bible says so. I feel like casting down every stronghold. Won't be fold, let the truth be told. Still on the road, but I can't be stopped. The Lord is on my side.

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We pray that God has kept you, that the Lord has blessed you. 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We also have a remote Bible class every Thursday night. 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I want to talk into our hearts on today, entering, amen, into the week of Resurrection Day. And before that, amen, last Sunday was talking about the triumphal entry of the Lord came in to the city and how the people were praising. And for my topic today, I want to talk to us, and this segues us into Resurrection Day. Wounded for the win. My topic today is wounded for the win. The Palm Sunday, it commemorated, amen, that the triumphal entry of Jesus into Jerusalem. This event is recorded in all four of the Gospels. Hallelujah. So he's riding in to fulfill the scripture, and the crowds are welcoming him with the palms and the shouts that fulfills the scripture. When we look in the book of Matthew, chapter number 21, and we read, amen, like I said, this record is in all four of the Gospels. We're going to go to the book of Matthew 21:1, and it says, and when they drew nigh to Jerusalem, and would come to Bethphage, unto the last of hours, and then said Jesus, two disciples, saying unto them, go into the village over against you, and straightway you shall find an ass tied, and a coat with her, loose them, and bring them

Absolutely. And if any man ought unto you, ye shall say, the Lord hath need of them. And straightway he will send them. All this was done, that it might be fulfilled, which was spoken by the prophet, saying, tell ye daughter of Zion, behold, thy king cometh unto thee. Meek and sitting upon an ass, and a coat, the foal of an ass. And when we go back, amen, that the prophecy is found in Zechariah chapter number 9, verse number 9. It says, rejoice greatly, O daughter of Zion. Shout, O daughter of Jerusalem. Behold, thy king cometh unto thee. He is just and having salvation, lowly and riding upon an ass, and upon a coat, and the foal of an ass. This was fulfilled in scripture that men should have already known. Those, amen, that were the Pharisees, and those, amen, that were the scribes, those that, amen, that overlooked the word of God, they should have known, amen, about the scriptures. So the scripture says also, and the disciples went, and did as Jesus commanded them. And they brought their ass and the coat, and they put that on them, on their clothes, and they said, on them. And the Bible says, and then a very great multitude spread their garments in the way. Others cut down the branches from the trees and scrubbed them in the way because the king was coming. And the multitude that went before and that followed, they cried. The scripture says, saying, Hosanna to the Son of David. Blessed is he that cometh in the name of the Lord. Hosanna in the highest. Hosanna, the people shouting Hosanna, which means save us, or it means salvation. They were recognizing Jesus as the Messiah. Hallelujah, glory to God. And then we're going to find out that in about a week's time, or perhaps less, he is hanging on a rugged cross. But amen, but he was wounded to win. I'm talking to somebody today, maybe not to the extreme of where Christ was wounded, but you got some wounds in your life. But I want you to know that when you're hanging there from the wounds, amen, there is a way behind the wounds. Glory to God. A lot of times we stop at the wounds and we don't stay long enough to get the wound. But I want to know, and how could you want today? You may be wounded, but just know this, amen. If you are walking it right, you can hold it. Hold it on to the truth and the righteousness of God. Those wounds, amen, glory to God, are the forefronts of a wind that's coming in your life. The Bible says that when he was coming to Jerusalem, all the city was moved. Hallelujah, glory to God. That reminds me of the song that says, in 118, that says, this is the day that the Lord has made. We will rejoice and be glad in it. So the multitude said, this is Jesus the prophet of our need. Because people were asking, who is this? Who is this person in there? Hallelujah, glory to God. On Sunday, there was a triumphal entry. By Monday, he was cleansed in the temple. Amen. Later on, he was teaching and confronting the Pharisees and the Sadducees. Hallelujah. And later on, there was a plot, amen, with Judas with them for his life. Glory to God. Hallelujah. Glory to God. And then he had the last supper with his disciples. And later he was in the Garden of Gethsemane, crying and praying, amen, and agonizing before his arrest. But he was wounded for the wind. Isaiah 53, amen, and 5 tells us, but he was wounded for our transgressions. He was bruised for our iniquities. Amen. The chastisement of our peace. If you notice, you keep seeing these hours. He was wounded for who? Our transgression. Bruised for whose iniquity? Our iniquity. The chastisement of whose peace was upon him? Ours. Glory to God. Hallelujah. And with his stripes, we were healed. Amen. He knows this about us. When John saw him coming, he said, behold the Lamb of God that taketh away the sin of the world. It was about us. Hallelujah. Thank you, Lord Jesus. All we were like sheep going astray. We have turned everyone in our own way. And the Lord has laid on him. Amen. The Father put on the Son the iniquity of us all. He became a perpetuation for our sins. He stood in our stead. Yes, he did. It should have been me. It should have been us. It should have been you. Amen. He was oppressed. The Bible says that he was afflicted. Yet he opened not his mouth. Glory to God, he took it. He's brought as a lamb before the slaughter, and as a sheep before her shears is gone. Amen. So he opened not his mouth, because he understood. He understood, amen, that the wounds, amen, that he was about to receive, amen, when he was in power's hall, that they were for a wound. He understood that he had to go through.

is for us, because he had to go through it for our transgressions and for our iniquities and for our peace and for our healing. So he opened out his mouth and he was taken from prison to judgment. Who shall declare his generation? He was cut off from the land of the living. Yes, he was. And for the transgression, amen, of my people, amen, was he stricken. He was stricken for us. He made a grave with the wicked. They treated him as if he had been. He died the death of a murderer. He died the death, amen, of the wicked. And with the rich in his death, because he had done no violence, neither was there any deceit found in his mouth. So he was buried in a borrowed tomb, in a rich man's tomb. Glory to God. Hallelujah. And then the word of God says this, yet it pleased the Lord to bruise him, because he was looking past him to us. Hallelujah. He has put him to grief. He gave his only son, his only begotten son. He took wounds when he took rejection from the Father for us. Yes, he did. God, glory to God. When he gave his soul and offered for sin, hallelujah. Yes, he did. So that we could make it. He did this all for us. And because he did this all for us, like what the Lord said in that 12th verse, therefore will I divide him a portion with the great. That's why he sitteth on the right hand of the Father. Glory to God. And he shall divide the spoil with the strong, because he has poured out his soul unto death. And he was numbered with the transgression breathers. And he bore the sin of many and made intercession for the transgressions. That was us. He did it all just for us. Philippians 2 and 5 tells us this. Let this mind be in you, which was also in Christ Jesus, who being in the form of God, thought he not robbery to be equal with God, but made himself of no reputation. He took upon him, amen, the form of a servant. He did it for us, and was made in the likeness of men. He took those wounds for a man. And being found in the fashion as a man, he humbled himself and became obedient unto death, even the death of the cross. He did it all just for us. He took those wounds. Amen. He tasted death just for us. The Bible says, wherefore God also has highly exalted him and given him a name which is above every name. For those of you who have a problem, that at the name of Jesus, every knee shall bow. Amen. And things in heaven and things in earth and things on the earth. And that every tongue shall confess that Jesus is Lord, to the glory of God the Father, because he took those wounds for this win, and he made it all about us. And I want you to know today, glory to God, hallelujah, he was despised and rejected, but he had a win coming. He had a win coming. I want you to encourage you on today, wounded for the win. I'm Pastor Robert Kinson of the United Methodist Deliverance Civil Church of Atlanta, 615 North Louis Street. Because Jesus Christ is the same yesterday and today and forever. And may the Lord God bless you real good. Amen. Amen.

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2: James
3: Bible
2: said, any man be swift to hear. That's every man be swift to hear.
3: Slow to speak.
2: Slow to speak.
3: Slow to wrath.
2: Slow to wrath. There's come a time that you got to be quick to hear rather than quick to speak. Most times you got to be quick. Many times people are swift to speak, but are slow to hear. And they get angry fast. One of the scriptures says, "Sound answer, turn away." So sometimes when you come out of your mouth, you get you in trouble. The Bible says, "Listen up." You can go off on somebody and then hear what they say. So sometimes it's a disrupt. Yeah. Upward, learn, and that's the same thing. Pay attention to. Don't assume. But sometimes you preach it and you get on the subject and maybe that subject seems like it's going to affect you. You feel like he's talking directly to you. And you don't know nothing about your situation, nothing of what you're going through. And all the ones, instead of you interpreting it right, you don't misinterpret it, and you're angry sitting there in the church. So the scripture tell us how that we should behave. Slow to wrath. God don't want us to be easily to get angry. For the wrath.
3: A man working not the righteousness of God.
2: When you're mad, it don't work the right. You can't do nothing right. When you're upset, it do not work the righteousness, the wrath of man. Does not work the righteousness of God. In other words, when a man is mad, he's going to do something wrong that displeases God rather than do something that is right. Apostle used to tell us that when a person becomes angry, he's temporarily insane. Notice that when a person is angry, how mad he is, and you can't be real good. Like his nose flare, like a bulldog. Well, smoke come out of it, eyes get red. And you say, "Calm down, calm down." And you're like, they're seeing stars. Finally, when they get themselves together, they calm down. Then they would listen. For the wrath of God worketh not the right. So anytime that you're upset, it's not the righteousness.

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1: Look what the scripture says. Lay up on
0: all filthiness.
1: All filthiness.
0: And superfluity and naughtiness, and receive with meekness the engrafted word.
1: Lay aside all filthiness. Naughtiness.
0: Superfluity.
1: Mm-hmm.
0: And naughtiness.
1: And naughtiness.
0: And receive the with meekness the engrafted word.
1: Other words, you got to lay aside all those superfluity things. Superficial things. It's a building. It's a custom. Some people feel like they say they're born again. They custom to be experienced. You make me mad. It slipped out of my mouth. Anger don't give you. It's an anger not. It give you the permission to anger. But as they say not. Because anger is emotion. It should never let your emotion over control you. Your salvation. It tell us how bad, how unsaved people really are. How much Holy Ghost you really do have when you can't maintain your anger, your emotion. Yeah, that's something that makes you mad. And the flesh wants to strike out. You know, that's before you got saved. Somebody did something wrong with you or said something out the way. And before you know it, you've called up your fish, you better fight. Ain't that right, bro? Praise the Lord. I choked him to death. Oh, no. And let me say this, a man has no business. Man has no business putting his hand on his wife and woman. You know, you got some women, they know how to push your button. Can't think that's her name. You know that hurt me. The physical child is all we can do. You can't think that for me. You ain't even. Man! That's what I'm going to shut up, Tom. You ain't even a man. My boyfriend before you, he was a man. See, some guys are lost every the Holy Ghost they ever had. Not quite. But it's the person that's saying that is the one that's going unsaved. That's what they call provoking that person. The Bible said to us, lay aside. This is for you. Lay upon all filthiness and superfluousness of naughtiness, evil. Filthiness. And one of the points that they're talking about that you have to be able to hear what it's saying of dirtiness. Dirty things. They just get caught up with this from all of us. I'm proud of young women who say, let me get me who I'm going to. I come back and get this. Come on.
0: And receive with meekness the engrafted word, which is able to save your souls.
1: And you got to lay aside everything that's not.

0: my God. Filthiness, naughtiness, and receive the word of God. This is what a lot of people don't do in the church with meekness. You can't get mad at the word when it hits you. And if I'm a member of a church, I will not let another member come talk to me about something after the word that hit me. Make me sick. That pastor made me sick. Killed her. She always getting in your business and just preaching over what you did. You heard what she said. That's not in your business. That's preaching the word. The word got in the seat with you. You should not get mad if God is warning you or telling you or trying to get you to see a thing that is in your pathway that you are doing wrong. That's what the word do. It come to help us. Don't get mad and stick your lip out. It's able to receive it with meekness. What I like about that is say the engrafted word of God, the word that been implanted. God plant the word not only just in your ear, but he plant the word that's in your heart. Come on, before I get ahead of myself.
1: Which is able to save your soul.
0: This word, you reject the word, you damn your soul to hell. Because the undrafted word of God, what it does, it is able to save a woman or man's soul. I mean, I'm trying to tell you, bring your children, try to get them to participate in the church that they understand. Teach them the word of God, that they don't get angry when the preacher preaches something they can't do. They don't know better.
2: When we're saved, God gives us a new nature. But Dr. Tony Evans says something needs to happen to get that change on the inside to show on the outside. He'll tell us what it is today as we spend 2 minutes with Tony.
0: Now, I don't know if you've ever tried to eat popcorn, but that's not going to be a very productive experience. No matter how hard you put your teeth on it, you won't change anything. But when you put the popcorn in the microwave, the heat and the radiation from the microwave heats up the moisture that's in every kernel of popcorn. So when the steam rises inside the kernel of the popcorn, it pushes against the shell. When the shell can no longer handle the pressure, you hear pop, pop, pop, pop, pop, pop, pop, pop, pop, pop, pop, pop. An explosion occurs, bringing what's inside to reflect itself outside. You would have never thought that that kernel of corn was holding so much nice stuff hostage. The divine nature is the very life of God that's deposited into every person who comes to Jesus Christ. Grace is the microwave. And when you learn to live in grace, it heats up the moisture of the new nature so that the new nature expands in the soul, so that the outside shell called the flesh has to now submit itself to the new growth that's occurred on the inside due to the influence of the grace microwave to which it has been exposed.
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6: Thank you so much for joining us today. Bible Ministries is basic instructions and bylaws for living on earth. You know, we're not going to need the Bible when we get to heaven. The Bible is not necessary there, but it's necessary for living on earth. And that's why I'm bringing this ministry to you today. Now, we're going to go from Exodus 20, the chapter 20 in Exodus. It is the Ten Commandments. Now, these Ten Commandments are given to us.

us by God, and they're still applicable today because they teach you how to please God and how to please each other. God wants you to treat Him a certain way, and He wants you to treat others a certain way as well. And that's what the Word of God has given us. It's given us instructions and bylaws so we can live an effective life on this earth. So let's start with Exodus 20, the first verse, and I'm going to read that to you. It's something about reading the Word that changes the chemical makeup of your brain, and it helps you, it helps transform, it helps conform your mind to the Word of God. You know, in Romans 12, it talks about be not conformed, but be transformed by the renewing of your mind. So that's why I'm reading the Word to you today. So the first verse says, "And God spake all these words, saying, I am the Lord thy God, which have brought thee out of the land of Egypt, out of the house of bondage. Thou shalt have no other gods before me." That's the number one. He doesn't want you to have any other gods before him. And you know what? When we go back up to that second verse, it talks about out of the land of Egypt. Egypt could be figuratively anything that you've overcome. If you've had an Egypt in your life, maybe a struggle, anything that you've overcome, God has brought you out of that. And now He's bringing you into life, living a life that is more pleasing to Him. Okay? So He said you shouldn't have any other gods before Him. This is now where, listen to me, we're focusing on how we are to treat God. Thou shalt not make unto thee any graven images or likenesses of anything that is in heaven above, or that is in the earth beneath, or that is in the water underneath the earth. Thou shalt not bow thyself to them, nor serve them, for I, the Lord thy God, am a jealous God, visiting the iniquity of the fathers upon the children unto the third and fourth generation of them that hate me. So as you can see, God doesn't want you bowing down to anything other than Him. He doesn't want you worshiping anything other than Him. He doesn't want you to worship your kids, your spouse, your job, your house, anything that you have. He does not want you bowing down to any images. And if you're spending more quality time with those things than Him, then you've left Him out. You're bowing down to, I'm not saying you're not supposed to take care of your responsibilities. Yes, you are. A person that doesn't take care of their responsibilities is worse than an infidel. An infidel is an unbeliever. So God wants to be a part of your life here on this earth. Okay, let's move on. And showing, okay, thou shalt not take the name of the Lord thy God in vain, for the Lord will not hold him guiltless that takes the name his name in vain. Remember the Sabbath and keep it holy. 6 days shall thou labor and do all thy work, but the seventh day is the Sabbath of the Lord thy God. In it thou shalt not do any work, thou, nor thy son, nor thy daughter, nor thy manservant, nor thy maidservant, nor thy cattle, nor any stranger that is within thy gates. For in 6 days the Lord made heaven and earth, the sea, and all that is in them, and rested on the seventh day. Wherefore the Lord blessed the Sabbath day and hallowed it. Okay, so let's not get stuck in a box. People believe different things. Sunday is a Sabbath day. Saturday is a Sabbath day. But think of it like this. You work 6 days, take a break on the seventh day. That seventh day could be a Wednesday for you. Serve God on that day. Worship God on that day. Matter of fact, you should be worshiping Him every day. But He wants you to take a rest. A lot of people don't know how to rest. They just don't. Go, go, go, go, go, go, go, go, go, go. I got it. He really wants you to do a rest, meaning you're going to rest from everything. You're going to put some focus on Him. You're going to put some focus on your family. And you're going to have Him and your family together. You're going to talk about Him with your family. You go, maybe you go out to a restaurant and just have the Lord in the presence, meaning you're going to talk about the Lord with your family. You should do it every day, but make a special day.

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Just to honor God. Say, we're going to do this, family, to honor God. Now, the first four are how you treat God, right? The first four commandments. And now, the last six, how you treat each other. Okay? 12, it says, honor thy father and thy mother, that thy days may be long upon the earth, land, which is the Lord thy God has given thee. Thou shalt not kill. Thou shalt not commit adultery. Thou shalt not steal. Thou shalt not bear false witness against thy neighbor. Thou shalt not covet thy neighbor's house. Thou shalt not covet thy neighbor's wife, nor his man's, or his maidservant, or his ox, or his ass, or anything that is thy neighbor. And all the people saw the thundering and the lightning and the noise of the trumpet and heard the noise of the trumpet and the mountain smoking and went back and stood afar. So these last commandments are about how you treat each other, starting with your parents. Honor and respect them so that your days may be long upon the earth. Thou shalt not kill, thou shalt not. Now, it's not talking about self-defense. It's talking about going out and murdering somebody. And you can murder somebody with your fist as much as you can murder them with a gun. So be with that. Committing adultery. That's not just only the physical act, but that's the as well. Committing adultery. Ooh, look at him. And, you know, just slobbering all over or just slobbering all over yourself. So be careful with those things. And when those things come to your mind, push them out. Now, stealing too. So different things that God has given us instructions. And we're looking at instructions and bylaws for living. I want to thank you all for tuning to you about the Bible. And we're going to continue this for the next basic instructions and bylaws for living on earth. Now, I have some moments that I want to take time to talk to you about. Soul moment. One is a health moment, a money moment, and a spirit moment. The soul moment is don't entertain things that are going to cause you to have problems in your life. Or look at things or hear things. Their ears reach. Get out of sight reach. You know, five senses. They are gateways into us. Into our soul lives within us. Our spirit lives within us. So do not entertain those things that would cause you to be out of balance with God. You know what they are. Let your heart and let God speak to you. Health moment. Drink plenty of water. Our 70% water. Our brains are 20%. If you get so dehydrated in your body, you could suffer different types of mental diseases as well as physical diseases. You need that cleansing of the water. All the impurities out of your body. Money moment, your eyes. The word says, will a man rob God? You said, wherein have we robbed thee? In tithes and offerings into his storehouse. And there'll be meat. And he said he'd open up the windows of heaven. When we go to church and we ask for blessings, and we're not giving tithes, we ask, oh, please pray for my finances. Well, God has given us instructions. Follow his instructions and you will have success. You will have success. It says it. But a lot of times we say, well, you know, things are getting tight. Got to cut those ties. No, to be paid. Okay? And the last one, spiritual moment. Read your word. There is no way that you can walk in the spirit if you don't read your word. Remember, you are a spirit housed inside of a body. And your soul is in there as well. So you got to take care of your body and you've got to take care of your soul, spirit. So read your word today so that the Lord will speak to you and you'll know when he's speaking because it will resonate with you. Okay? Again, I want to thank you again for this opportunity to speak to you. I do want to pray for you. Those of you that are hurting, maybe someone has left your life. I won't say how. Or maybe you're having problems at the workplace. Or maybe you're having other situations that only God knows.
and he loves you so much.

So I want to pray with you. Father God, in the name of Jesus, I want to thank you so much for this opportunity to come before your throne with these prayer requests, Lord, that are going over the airway. Lord, I ask you to bless.

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Again, this has been Minister Diana, Bible Ministries, Basic Instructions and Bylaws for Living on the Earth.

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Somebody would get that mic and ease up like this right here. You know what they were saying? This is what they said.

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How do I know that I'm making the right decision? A lot of us are at the same brink, at the same crossroad, at this point in this junction in our lives, to where we're really needing God to speak. We're really needing to hear Him. We're really needing to have Him to direct our paths. And we really need to know if the decision that we're about to make, if that's the right decision for us, if that's the decision that we need to make at this particular junction in our lives. That's a reasonable question. Is this the right decision that I'm making? In the book of James, James chapter 1, starting with verse 5, it reads as thus. It says, if any of you lack wisdom, let him ask of God, that giveth to all men liberally, and upbraideth not, and it shall be given him. And it shall be given him. Verse 6 says, but let him ask in faith, nothing wavering, for he that wavereth is like a wave of the sea driven with the wind and tossed. Verse 7 carries on and says, for let not that man think that he shall receive anything of the Lord. Verse 8 finalizes and says, a double-minded man is unstable in all his ways. A double-minded man is unstable in all his ways. What does that mean as it relates to decision making? Are you at a point in your life where you're caught between two opinions? You don't know whether to turn left. You don't know whether to turn right. Some people are saying, oh, go left. Other people are saying, go right. Some people are saying, listen, stop, don't do anything. But the question, the real question is, what is God saying? What is the will of God for your life?

What is the purpose of God for your life at this point, right now, at this appointed time in your life? What is God speaking? Sometimes it's hard to hear with clarity the voice of God because we got so much noise going on. We got so many different distractions. We got work, we got kids, we have spouses, we have our hobbies, we got friends, we have family, we have enemies, we have haters, we have church, all this type of stuff. We got so many different distractions. We got our health, we got the healthcare system and what's going on with the government and what the president is doing and what the Senate and the House is doing and how the laws and the local municipalities. We got all kinds of things that's going on. The weather is not conducive to what my opinion it should be or somebody else's opinion that it should be. But the reality is we have decisions that we have to make. Choices got to be made, and they have to be made on a daily basis. We have to decide what we're going to be governed by. We have to decide how we're going to live our lives. We have to decide who we're going to choose to serve, who we're going to choose to spend the rest of our lives with. We got choices we have to make, who we're going to, what career we're going to embark upon, whether or not we're going to go to school, secondary school, all kinds of choices. Somebody's at a brink of the decision of what you need to do with your health. Somebody's at a milestone. You're at your breaking point. If you don't, you know you have to do something. If you don't do something, you're going to die. If you do nothing, you're going to die. So you're at a crossroads. So you're really seeking God and you're asking God, okay, Lord, what is it that you want me to do? Somebody's trying to make a decision as far as their ministry. What is it that you want me to do? Do you want me to pastor? Do you not want me to pastor? Am I supposed to be evangelizing? Am I even supposed to be preaching? Am I supposed to be a missionary? Lord, I'm a woman, but you called me to preach. What are the people going to think? Lord, I'm a man, but I've had a rocky past, a shady past. What are the people going to think? So many decisions have to be made. What are you going to do with the decision? James tells us, he says, if any man, it doesn't matter if you're saved or you're not saved. It doesn't matter what your nationality is. It doesn't matter what your background is. If any man lacketh wisdom, if anyone is at a point in their life or at a crossroad in their lives where they have to make a decision, James says, I'm directing you to God. My advice to you is that you need to pray about it. You need to get in the face of God. You need to get at the feet of Jesus. You need to seek him. If that means fasting, if that means praying, if that means spending time in his word, if that means seeking godly counsel from another man or woman of God that's full of the Holy Ghost and mature and seasoned, that have experience or have knowledge or whatever the case may be, whatever it is that it takes for you to get in an authentic place with real men and women of God, real people of God that have no ulterior motives, that have no hidden agendas as it pertains to what your decision needs to be in whatever aspect of your life it is. You need to get there. James says your first stop needs to be God, period. Jesus, he follows the advice of Jesus when Jesus tells his disciples, he said, the first thing that you need to do, you need to seek ye first the kingdom of God and his righteousness, and all else will be added unto you. So my question is Jesus the first choice? Is seeking God your first choice? Is that the first thing on your to-do list? James says, listen, you need to seek him. You need to ask of God because he's going to give it to you liberally to all men. You say, well, God don't talk to sinners. Well, God won't talk to me. He says all men. If you ask him for wisdom, if you go to God and you're seeking him and you're asking him for direction, he will give it to you. He says, but listen, when you come to him, you got to come to him in faith. But let, verse 6 says, but let him ask in faith. Nothing wavering. You got to know that, God, I know that you're going to answer me, and I know that you want to, what you tell me is going to be true.

0: I know that what you tell me is going to be right. Now, I may not agree with it. I may not understand it. But at the end of the day, what you tell me is true. He says, for he that wavereth is like a wave of the sea driven with the wind and tossed. Verse 7 says, for let not that man think that he shall receive anything of the Lord. So you don't want to go to God, and you don't want to be, well, Lord, I want to ask you a question. I really want to know what you want me to be doing at this junction in my life. I really want to know your opinion about what it is that your will is for my life. But this is really what I want to do. So if you call between what you want to do and what God wants to do, and you're saying, okay, I'm going to go and pray about it. But when you go to pray about it, you really want to do what you want to do. Then your decision is already made. But when you go to God, you have to have an open mind. And the mind that you have to have going to God is, okay, God, at the end of the day, if our wills are not, they don't stack on top of each other, then your will rules above mine. At the end of the day, when it's all said and done, not my will, your will be done. You know what's best for me. You know my ending from my beginning. You know the thoughts that you have towards me, thoughts of peace and not of evil, to give me an expected end. Lord, I want you to be glorified in my life. I want you to be glorified in my decisions. Maybe you're on the brink of getting married.
1: When we're saved, God gives us a new nature. Right? But Dr. Tony Evans says something needs to happen to get that change on the inside to show on the outside. He'll tell us what it is today as we spend 2 minutes with Tony.
2: Now, I don't know if you've ever tried to eat popcorn, but that's not going to be a very productive experience. No matter how hard you put your teeth on it, you won't change anything. But when you put the popcorn in the microwave, the heat and the radiation from the microwave heats up the moisture that's in every kernel of popcorn. So when the steam rises inside the kernel of the popcorn, it pushes against the shell. When the shell can no longer handle the pressure, you hear pop, pop, pop, pop, pop, pop, pop, pop, pop, pop, pop, pop. An explosion occurs, bringing what's inside to reflect itself outside. You would have never thought that that kernel of corn was holding so much nice stuff hostage. The divine nature is the very life of God that's deposited into every person who comes to Jesus Christ. Grace is the microwave. And when you learn to live in grace, it heats up the moisture of the new nature so that the new nature expands in the soul, so that the outside shell called the flesh has to now submit itself to the new growth that's occurred on the inside due to the influence of the grace microwave to which it has been exposed.
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1: Get back to the finish. I'm finna spread more through the city. I got the light shining, come get it. Walking with Christ, moving where it's gritty. Walking with Christ, moving where it's gritty. I feel the spirit moving through the city. 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

0: his back, told us hold it down till he get back. 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I got the light shine to come get it. Walking with Christ moving where it's pretty. 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I feel the spirit moving through the city. 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
1: With me.
0: Step in the scene with the fly, how to keep it so steady, don't fall for the fox, how to kill down the session, he guarded the crop.

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0: spin more through the city. 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Walking with Christ, moving where it's pretty. 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I feel the spirit moving through the city. I see the people trying to bring them with me. 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
1: Let's go.

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Can I sing it tonight? Can I sing it tonight? Can I sing it tonight? Listen here. Do

0: The reason I wanna do it is Jesus is a mighty, mighty good friend of mine. 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

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Can I get a witness tonight? 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

0: When we're saved, God gives us a new nature. But Dr. Tony Yavin says something needs to happen to get that change on the inside to show on the outside. He'll tell us what it is today as we spend 2 minutes with Tony.
1: Now, I don't know if you've ever tried to eat popcorn, but that's not going to be a very productive experience. No matter how hard you put your teeth on it, you won't change anything. But when you put the popcorn in the microwave, the heat and the radiation from the microwave heats up the moisture that's in every kernel of popcorn. So when the steam rises inside the kernel of the popcorn, it pushes against the shell. When the shell can no longer handle the pressure, you hear pop, pop, pop, pop, pop, pop, pop, pop, pop, pop, pop, pop. An explosion occurs, bringing what's inside to reflect itself outside. You would have never thought that that kernel of corn was holding so much nice stuff hostage. The divine nature is the very life of God that's deposited into every person who comes to Jesus Christ. Grace is the microwave. And when you learn to live in grace, it heats up the moisture of the new nature so that the new nature expands in the soul, so that the outside shell called the flesh has to now submit itself to the new growth that's occurred on the inside due to the influence of the grace microwave to which it has been exposed.
0: Learn more about how the Lord changes us from the inside out. 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

Worried, they pray for me. 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I look at haters and they don't know what to say to me. If I get lost, I know Jesus got me from A to Z. I ain't even looking to the past, I'm forgiving. 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

0: 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Just wanna know my purpose. Oh Lord.
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Bye.

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Look at him. One of them old mean Roman soldiers was so rude to Jesus. He pressed Jesus

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0: You got the victory! You got the victory! Hey!
1: What does life after service look like? Kicking back? Taking it easy? We believe it looks a little different. Fighting for all veterans.

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1: When we're saved, God gives us a new nature. But Dr. Tony Evans says something needs to happen to get that change on the inside to show on the outside. He'll tell us what it is today as we spend 2 minutes with Tony.
2: Now, I don't know if you've ever tried to eat popcorn, but that's not going to be a very productive experience. No matter how hard you put your teeth on it, you won't change anything. But when you put the popcorn in the microwave, the heat and the radiation from the microwave heats up the moisture that's in every kernel of popcorn. So when the steam rises inside the kernel of the popcorn, it pushes against the shell. When the shell can no longer handle the pressure, you hear pop, pop, pop, pop, pop, pop, pop, pop, pop, pop, pop, pop. An explosion occurs, bringing what's inside to reflect itself outside. You would have never thought that that kernel of corn was holding so much nice stuff hostage. The divine nature is the very life of God that's deposited into every person who comes to Jesus Christ. Grace is the microwave. And when you learn to live in grace, it heats up the moisture of the new nature so that the new nature expands in the soul, so that the outside shell called the flesh has to now submit itself to the new growth that's occurred on the inside due to the influence of the grace microwave to which it has been exposed.
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1: He don't mind. The only thing makes him mad when you're having church.
0: My son is. He don't mind.
1: Don't mind.
0: You're slipping and sliding.
1: He don't mind.
0: Ducking and hiding.
1: Don't mind.
0: Creeping and peeping.
1: He don't mind.

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1: The only thing
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1: Let me say,
0: say
1: he don't mind.
0: Don't mind.
1: Cussing and fussing.
0: He don't mind.
1: Shaking and faking.
0: He don't mind.
1: Peeping and creeping.
0: He don't mind.
1: Snipping and tipping.
0: Oh, no.
1: Pastor Jimmy, we getting ready to make the devil real mad. Let me tell you what we're getting ready to do. Start having
0: church.
1: Having church.
0: Having church.
1: I'm talking about
0: having church.
1: Real church.
0: Having church.
1: First thing
0: having church.
1: We need to do
0: having church.
1: Is in time.
0: Having church.
1: It gets to Thanksgiving.
0: Having church.
1: And in time.
0: Having church.
1: His courts with praise.
0: Having church.
1: Be thankful.
0: Having church.
1: Unto God.
0: Having church.
1: For God

0: the devil's trying to attack you.
1: Yeah,
0: tight blue dress.
1: Now
0: the devil done came and distracted you, but well, it's time to give, and you feel the spirit flowing. All of a sudden, I started thinking where the money's going. My God, you shouldn't be in church, moving your head to the sound of why your body's in church, but your mind on the other side of town. My God, keep rejoicing, because the devil comes in many ways.

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Cause he's a go-to, yeah. Everything that we go through is word, let us know to. Let it go and go to, yeah. I know who the glory goes to, know who I can go to. Ready, said I go to God. Hey, ready, said let's go to God. Let's go. Wherever you want me to go, gotta follow you. I was on the run, my sin made me hide from you. All those things that I gave up and I stopped for you, I was a

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Let it go and go to God. I know who the glory goes to, know who I can go to. Ready, said I go to God. Hey, ready, said I go to God. Hey, ready, said I go to God. Hey, ready, said I go to God. Let go. Cause he's a go to God. Know you with me what I go through, God. Hey, hey, cause he's a go to God. Know you with me what I go through, God. Hey, hey. You made me ready. You set me up, then tell me. What'd he say? You made me ready.

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0: Can you imagine all the pain they put me
1: through?
0: But I thought you were worthy of a sacrifice. I bled and died to save. And I have the scars to prove
1: it. The proof is in my death scar now.
0: Can you imagine?

0: God gives us a new nature. But Dr. Tony Evans says something needs to happen to get that change on the inside to show on the outside. He'll tell us what it is today as we spend 2 minutes with Tony.
1: Now, I don't know if you've ever tried to eat unpopped popcorn, but that's not going to be a

0: a very productive experience. No matter how hard you put your teeth on it, you won't change anything. But when you put the popcorn in the microwave, the heat and the radiation from the microwave heats up the moisture that's in every kernel of popcorn. So when the steam rises inside the kernel of the popcorn, it pushes against the shell. When the shell can no longer handle the pressure, you hear pop, pop, pop, pop, pop, pop, pop, pop, pop, pop, pop, pop. An explosion occurs, bringing what's inside to reflect itself outside. You would have never thought that that kernel of corn was holding so much nice stuff hostage. The divine nature is the very life of God that's deposited into every person who comes to Jesus Christ. Grace is the microwave. And when you learn to live in grace, it heats up the moisture of the new nature so that the new nature expands in the soul, so that the outside shell called the flesh has to now submit itself to the new growth that's occurred on the inside due to the influence of the grace microwave to which it has been exposed.
1: Learn more about how the Lord changes us from the inside out. 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

0: work it up. 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
0: Yeah. 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

0: Hurry in the clutch, I ain't missing. 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

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Here's the real truth. Nobody says out loud on Instagram and TikTok. 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

mindset for that. When they set up, I got can't be set back. Hey, ready? Hey, set. Hey, yeah. Cause he's a go to guy. Everything that we go through, his word let us know to. Let it go and go to God. I know who the glory goes to. Know who I can go to. Ready, said I go to God. Hey, ready, said let's go to God. Let's go. Wherever you want me to go, gotta follow you. I was on the run. My sin made me hide from you. All those things that I gave up and I stopped for you, I was ashamed.

God grab my hand and help me to my feet. Yeah, I'm walking on waves. He said it's not over for me. A new phase of your story still worthy of glory when I go through pain. Days looking stormy, he told me you would go before me and show me his ways. Father, restore me and pour out your spirit for mine in exchange. Made a choice that I lay down my life for y'all, choosing this road for your gain. For the ones that brand ready. He's a go-to God. Everything that we go through is word, let us know to. Let it go and go to God. I know who the glory goes to, know who I can go to. Ready said I go to God. Hey, ready said I go to God. Hey, ready said I go to God. Hey, ready said I go to God. Let go. He's a go-to God. Know you with me what I go through, God. Hey, he's a go-to God. Know you with me what I go through, God. Hey. You made me ready. You set me up, then tell me. What'd he say? You made me ready.

basic instructions and bylaws for living on earth. See, you're not going to need the Bible in heaven. You need the Bible right now. You need to walk in the principles of the Bible while you're on earth, so you can live a successful life in Christ Jesus. Let us pray. Our Father, which art in heaven, hallowed will be thy name. Thy kingdom come, thy will be done on earth as it is in heaven. Give us this day our daily bread, and forgive us our debts as we forgive our debtors. Lead us not into temptation, but deliver us from evil. For thine the kingdom, power, and the glory forever. Amen. Today, we are looking at works of the flesh. What are the works of the flesh that will not inherit the kingdom of God? Well, the works of the flesh are found in Galatians, the 5th chapter, the 19th verse. Let us go there. It says, now the works of the flesh are manifest, which are these: adultery, fornication, uncleanness, lasciviousness, idolatry, witchcraft, hatred, variance, emulation, wrath, strife, sedition, heresy, envying, murders, drunkenness,

reveling, and such like, of the which I tell you before, and as I have told also you in time past, that they which do such things shall not inherit the kingdom of God. Now, let's break each one of these down and tell you what each one of them mean. Adultery, we know, is when a person is married and they step outside of their marriage in another relationship with another person. That is adultery. It can be sexual or it could be of the heart, but it is nonetheless adultery. Fornication. Fornication is when a person is not married and they are with the person sexually. It can also be of the heart as well. Again, we have body and we have heart, okay? And that is fornication. Now, one has more implications, but they're still wrong and they both will take you to hell. Uncleanness, foulness, dirtiness, filthiness, or lack of cleanliness. Cleanliness. So whatever God deems clean, you go the other way and you're foul, dirty, filthy, or lacking cleanness. This can be of the mind and this could be of the heart. Lasciviousness, unrestrained sexual behavior, lustfulness, indicating sex interest or expression of lust or lewdness. This can be in the mind and in the heart. It can also be acted out. Adultery, idolatry. Idolatry is the worship of other idols. Extreme admiration, love, or variance for someone or something. Anything that you love and you put before God is idolatry. Witchcraft is the practice of magic with or without evil purpose. You don't have to be an evil purpose to practice magic. Religious practice involving magic and affinity with nature. Bewitching or fascinating, attraction or charm. Okay. Hatred. Hatred is intense dislike or ill will toward God or to another person or to man. Either one of them is hatred. Variance. Variance. It is the fact or quality of being different, divergent, or inconsistent. The state or fact of disagreeing or quarreling to the point of not getting things done for the body of Christ. It's in your mind, and it's out the mouth, and it's in the heart to the way that it stops the work of the Lord. Emulation, effort to match or surpass a person or achievement, typically by emulating someone. So we are not to be emulators of man. We're to be emulators of Christ. Wrath. Extreme anger, strong, vengeful anger or indignation. That is over the top of being angry, just, you know, mad at somebody. It's over the top. Strife, bitter or violent conflict or dissension, anger or violence, disagreement between two people or a group is strife. Sedition. Sedition is conduct or speech inciting people to rebel against the authority of a state or monarch. In other words, sedition as far as rebelling against God. Heresies. Heresy is belief or opinion contrary to Christ's doctrine. We read the Bible, we know Christ's doctrine. If you're going against that, Christ's doctrine, then you are in heresy. Envying. Desiring to have a quality, possession, or other desirable attributes belonging to someone else. That is envy. Murder. The unlawful, premeditated killing of one human being by another. Drunkenness. The state of being intoxicated or intoxication. Reveling. Enjoying oneself in a lively, noisy way, especially with drinking and dancing. Excessive
and unruly

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These things here are works of the flesh. And

0: kingdom of God. None of these things. Now, how do we get rid of these things? The answer is Jesus. We have to repent and we have to open our door, which is our heart, to Jesus. In Revelation 3:19, as many as I love, I rebuke and chasten. Be zealous, therefore, and repent. This is Jesus talking. Behold, I stand at the door and knock. If any man hear my voice and open the door, I will come into him and will sup with him and he with me. Let Jesus in. He's standing there. He's right there. He wants to come in. So what you're going to have to do is you're going to have to press, because the enemy is pressing down on you with temptation, with these things of the flesh, works of the flesh. And you're going to have to say no to them and yes to Jesus. So how do we do that? Well, we're going to put on the armor of God. We're going to starve the flesh and feed the spirit, your man, your spirit man. We're going to feed it by the word of God. Now, God tells us in Ephesians to put on that whole armor of God. And you got to do it time after time after time. You got to make yourself do it, because the flesh is not going to want to let you do that. Nor is the spirit of the evil one, who is the tempter. Let us pray. Father God, thank you so much for this opportunity to come before your people. In Chronicles, you said, if my people, which are called by my name, would humble themselves, turn and pray, you would heal them. Lord, we are repenting, we're turning, and we're praying, and we're asking for healing in your mighty, wonderful name. Amen. I got some moments for you. This week, I want to encourage you spiritually to look back over Galatians 5 and pray about these things. If you have any of these things in you, you have these things out of you, meaning you're going to have to go before the Lord, confess your sins, repent, and ask him to deliver you from these things. Now, let me give you a health moment. The health moment is to pray again about your health and ask God. Money moment. Again, I'm asking you to pray and look up some scriptures about money and let God direct you in your money. And then finally, relationship. Again, pray for all those that you are around at work, in your house, when you go to the store. Pray for salvation. God bless.
1: I say, yeah, buddy. Rolling like a big shot. Got cleaned up and I only serve a big guy. Fresh start time. Fresh new mind. Free on the inside. Free on the outside. Why you worry when you know that?

0: Yeah, working on my Louis, got it covered like a pergola. We go ahead and knock it out the park and turn the bases. You was walking favor, started running out of patience. I sit at the table with my favorite saying graces. We catch all our kids, we get the pass and turn the pages.
1: I say, yeah, buddy. Rolling like a big shot. Got cleaned up and I only serve a big guy. Fresh start time, fresh new mind. Free on the inside, free on the outside. Free on the inside, free on the outside. Free on the inside, free on the outside. Free on the inside, free on the outside. Free on the inside, free on the outside.
0: Yeah, okay, do what you gonna do to get the message. What you mean? Had to cut you off cause you was messing. All my dogs got it off the strength, bitch.

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She said, my family think that I'm crazy, and they want to put me in an institution. My husband seems like he doesn't care for me anymore. She said, nothing is wrong with me. I have good sense. I'm just going through, and I'm just grieving over my son. And I began to talk with her, telling her about the goodness of God and how he's able to carry her through any situation. All she had to do is just trust and believe in the Lord, and that he is standing there with his arms stretched open wide, saying, come into me, my child. Here I am, rest upon my shoulders. Glory be to God. Maybe somebody today is going through some situation where you are going through pain, sickness, grief, and sorrow. Maybe somebody are just homeless today. If you just trust in God. And I began to tell her about my situation. When I was going through, I had to lean and I had to depend on God. And I tell you what, I said, my sister, without God, I would not have made it. Glory be to God.

0: in your jewels. 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

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If I get lost, I know Jesus got me from A to Z. I ain't even looking to the past, I'm forgiving. 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

0: When we're saved, God gives us a new nature. But Dr. Tony Evans says something needs to happen to get that change on the inside to show on the outside. He'll tell us what it is today as we spend 2 minutes with Tony.
1: Now, I don't know if you've ever tried to eat popcorn, but that's not going to be a very productive experience. No matter how hard you put your teeth on it, you won't change anything. But when you put the popcorn in the microwave, the heat and the radiation from the microwave heats up the moisture that's in every kernel of popcorn. So when the steam rises inside the kernel of the popcorn, it pushes against the shell. When the shell can no longer handle the pressure, you hear pop, pop, pop.

0: pop, an explosion occurs, bringing what's inside to reflect itself outside. You would have never thought that that kernel of corn was holding so much nice stuff hostage. The divine nature is the very life of God that's deposited into every person who comes to Jesus Christ. Grace is the microwave. And when you learn to live in grace, it heats up the moisture of the new nature so that the new nature expands in the soul, so that the outside shell called the flesh has to now submit itself to the new growth that's occurred on the inside due to the influence of the grace microwave to which it has been exposed.
1: 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Check out Tony's CD series, The Magnificent Grace of God, available online at tonyevans.org. Then join us next time for 2 Minutes with Tony.
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1: 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Let me tell you something. Listen.
0: I recommend
1: the reason why.
0: I recommend
1: it.
0: I recommend.
1: Let me tell you.

She heard that Jesus was passing by, pushed away, and got healed. And she was gonna tell you, she would tell you right now, you are recommended. I'm recommending Jesus. I need a healer. I need a healer. He's the one that can surprise all your needs. Let me tell you one thing. That was a lame man. They were breaking the church, but they were taking in the church. He said, I signed the church and buried my body. And one day Peter John came walking along. And then the devil told him, have I done what I have? I'm gonna give it to you right now in the name of Jesus. That man named Jonathan started walking. If he was here today, he'd tell you whatever you need, whatever you need, whatever you need, whatever you need. Oh, I recommend Jesus. He's the one. 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

0: Every new Lord Spirit, if you feel like me, you're on me, saying, take God in.
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0: we're saved, God gives us a new nature. But Dr. Tony Evans says something needs to happen to get that change on the inside to show on the outside. He'll tell us what it is today as we spend 2 minutes with Tony.
1: Now, I don't know if you've ever tried to eat popcorn, but that's not going to be a very productive experience. No matter how hard you put your teeth on it, you won't change anything. But when you put the popcorn in the microwave, the heat and the radiation from the microwave heats up the moisture that's in every kernel of popcorn. So when the steam rises inside the kernel of the popcorn, it pushes against the shell. When the shell can no longer handle the pressure, you hear pop, pop, pop, pop, pop, pop, pop, pop, pop, pop, pop, pop. An explosion occurs, bringing what's inside to reflect itself outside. You would have never thought that that kernel of corn was holding so much nice stuff hostage. The divine nature is the very life of God that's deposited into every person who comes to Jesus Christ. Grace is the microwave. And when you learn to live in grace, it heats up the moisture of the new nature so that the new nature expands in the soul so that the outside shell

0: All the flesh has to now submit itself to the new growth that's occurred on the inside due to the influence of the grace microwave to which it has been exposed.
1: Learn more about how the Lord changes us from the inside out. Check out Tony's CD series, The Magnificent Grace of God, available online at tonyevans.org. Then join us next time for 2 Minutes with Tony.
2: Yeah, yeah. Can't tell me not. The devil can't tell me not. Yeah, yeah. Yeah, yeah, yeah, yeah. Yeah, yeah, yeah, yeah. Yeah. I know who I am. So they can't tell me not. The devil can't tell me not. Haters can't tell me not. I know who I am. So they can't tell me not. The haters can't tell me not. The devil can't tell me not.

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I get blessed, lucky number 7. I don't need luck, my blessing from heaven. The Messiah in me, I will go to hell. Satan catching face like he old down. 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You don't like me now? Oh well, I got power now, take your power out. I'm like a coming down. And if I seek a giant, I ain't backing down. 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I'ma overcome, and I put that on my own son. I'ma cook it till it's overdone. Eat it now, cause there's more to come.

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6: Hello, East Texas. I'm Pastor Gary Walker. 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I'm Pastor Gary Walker, 903-806-7876. That's 903-806-7876. 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